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2: From the National Newsroom of the Canadian Press, I'm Hannah Stoles. The heavy blanket of smoke that covered much of BC's Okanagan region for days has thinned, revealing blue skies in Penticton. Canadian Press reporter Brianna Cherlebois shares more details from the scene.
3: I'm here at the Penticton Community Center, which has been set up as a support location for evacuees of the Bald Range fire. As you can see behind me, the smoke that had settled in the region after the fire erupted on Friday appears to have slightly lifted. The Bald Range fire quickly forced the evacuation of 20,000 people overnight on Friday, and it prompted BC to declare a provincial state of emergency on Saturday.
2: The regional district says rapid damage assessment started yesterday in areas north and south of Summerland. Canada's bankruptcy monitor says insolvencies jumped 11.5% year-over-year in June. The updated figures from the Office of the Superintendent of Bankruptcies released are floating around levels not seen since the global financial crisis more than 15 years ago. The data released yesterday shows just over 13,000 insolvencies were filed in June, up 5.7% compared with May. Global Affairs Canada is refusing to say whether Foreign Affairs Minister Anita Anand discussed the repatriation of Canadian men imprisoned in Iraq when speaking with her Iraqi counterpart recently. A department spokesperson shared little information, citing security reasons, but did say the federal government continues to assess developments related to Canadian citizens detained in Iraq. A newly incorporated organization is working to support Black politicians across Canada as they continue to face challenges with representation and discrimination. The Canadian Congress of Black Politicians formally announced it had been incorporated as a national organization this month. The group's chair and counselor for the region of Waterloo, Colleen James, says the group has grown significantly and the priority now is ensuring accountability and sustainability for the organization.
4: Something that we know for those who are currently elected, those who are coming up, there is a support system and a network. So the past 8 months has been fundamental because we have nationally incorporated.
2: A 2025 study by Charlottetown University and Operation Black Vote Canada found that most Black Canadians report experiencing discrimination from members of the public, other politicians, legislative and municipal staff, and the media when running or serving in office. Calgary Flames NHL games have a new radio home.
5: Calgary Sports and Entertainment Corporation and Chorus Entertainment have announced a 5-year broadcast deal to carry Flames games on QR Calgary 770 AM. It comes after Rogers Sports and Media shut down Sportsnet 960, which had carried Flames games. Now, under the new agreement, all Flames home and road games will be broadcast, and a new sports talk show, Flames Now, is in development. QR Calgary 770 also broadcasts the Calgary Stampeders CFL games. Naira Ahmed, The Canadian Press.
2: This is The Canadian Press. In sports, an independent appeal board has ruled 5 players from Canada's 2018 World Junior team acquitted last year of sexual assault breached Hockey Canada's code of conduct. Hockey Canada says it's accepted recommended suspensions and reinstatement dates for Alex Fermenton, Cal Foote, Carter Hart, Dylan Dubé, and Michael McLeod. Fermenton is eligible to play for Canada's national teams immediately, while the other 4 remain suspended. The Toronto Blue Jays look to wrap up a series win when they host the Boston Red Sox tonight. Toronto took the first 2 games of the 4-game set to give them 4 wins over their last 5 contests. The Los Angeles Lakers are being sold for the 2nd time in a year. Businessman Josh Kusher and former Disney CEO Bob Iger are purchasing the club for a record-breaking $12.5 billion. The Toronto Raptors will open their 2026 NBA Cup schedule against the Orlando Magic on October 30th. The Raptors advanced to the quarterfinals of the in-season tournament for the first time last year. From the Canadian Press, I'm Hannah Stoles.
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9: Good evening to you. It is 6:05 on your hump day Wednesday. Samantha Hilliard taking over after Mr. Chris Knight wrapped up your haul home. I'm now with you till 10 o'clock tonight. Got some great music on the way for you. It is a way back Wednesday, so gonna pull out some oldies but some goodies for you. But first, let's take a look at our NBC weather forecast for Wednesday, August 12th of 2026. Not sure if any of you guys caught the solar eclipse or the northern lights or the meteor shower. I did take a look outside for a little bit just through the window, seeing some northern lights, but I was just too tired to head out for So the meteor shower, their peak is coming up here as well. It's going to be tonight and heading into the weekend. Definitely can take a look up if you like to check that out. Let's take a look at our current conditions around the province. In Stony Rapids, cloudy and 17, Uranium City 17, Collins Bay and Wollaston 14, in La Loche, Buffalo Narrows 16, Meadow Lake, Green Lake, The Dust, mostly cloudy and 17. For North Battleford, cloudy 19, Creighton, Flin Flon 16, Saskatoon this hour, mostly cloudy and 22, Regina, some light rain showers and 17, Yorkton, cloudy and 21, Waskasoo 19, in LaRonge, mostly cloudy and 17, and here in Prince Albert, it is partly cloudy and 20.

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0: with me, Samantha Hilliard, hanging out with you guys back on in the evenings for your listening pleasure. Genuine and Pony there. Also, King of My Castle before that, and ODB with Kellis kicking things off with Got Your Money on your way back Wednesday. I've got some great music on the way for you. And also, of course, you guys take over the playlist between 8 and 10 o'clock tonight with your Wednesday night pick and play. Again, that kicks off at 8. Big congratulations going out to my girl, Jer Carrier, and her song, Honeybees, winning and becoming our new champ on the Real People Playoff. Now, she is going to have a new contender jump in on the Real People Playoff tomorrow. Shortly after 6 o'clock, I will reveal who that is and play you both their songs to kick off the week's Real People Playoff. Let me see. I do believe I have some weather coming your way, but first, a couple of tunes to get you there. New Horizon, Every Breath You Take. Right now, Christina Aguilera, Pink, Little Kim, Maya. This is Lady Marmalade on NBC.
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0: Taking a look at that NBC weather forecast for Wednesday, August 12th of 2026. Nice to report that there is no weather alerts out there. In LaRonge, the north central region, northwest region, including Beauval, Buffalo Narrows, Isle of Crosse, and La Loche. Tonight, partly cloudy, 60% chance of some showers with a risk of a thunderstorm, a low of 11. For tomorrow, mix of sun and cloud, getting up to a high of 21. In Stony Rapids, Black Lake, Uranium City, and Fond du Lac, tonight partly cloudy, a low of 6. Tomorrow, sunny and a high of 22. And here in Prince Albert, along with Saskatoon and Regina, tonight partly cloudy, 30% chance of some showers with a risk of a thunderstorm. Fog patches developing overnight, a northwest wind at 20 k and a low of 9. For tomorrow, fog patches dissipating in the morning, then a mix of sun and cloud, getting to a high of 20.

0: You know how a song can take you to a place in time? That song, Sonny, could feel so good. Takes me back to Mexico in the back of a golf cart, just driving along the ocean breeze, the mist off the ocean. Just, it was such a beautiful night. That song. Yeah. Anywho, I've got some more great music on the way for you. Did you hear about Drake? Apparently, he had been giving out Birkins at this after party. You know, like a Birkin bag is the most expensive purse that there is. Of course, I wouldn't know this without my daughter, who lives in Miami, who tells me these sort of things. And the prices of purses, like, it's like a house. You can buy a house for some of these Birkins. It is absolutely crazy. The price just keeps going up and up on them. They're really hard to get. Actually, I think there's like some sort of program or something that you really need to get in order to actually even get a Birkin. You can't, just not anybody can get a Birkin. It's really crazy. Anyways, so he gifted these YouTube girls in the video 10,000 each and handed out Birkins at the after party. Now, it is Lily Phillips who's spilling the tea. She said at the after party, there were McDonald's chicken McNuggets with caviar on them. They had so much fun. They stayed up till 5 a.m. And apparently, she is alongside 20 other women who are competing for the Hotline Bling Artist's Heart in a dating show competition, which I need to find out what that is, named. The influencer had nothing but positive things to say about Drake, saying she never met a nicer celebrity. He's so down to earth, so goofy, so silly and funny. He's the same with everyone, whether you got a million followers or zero. She's had claimed that she was contacted by Drake's team only 2 days before filming. She was in Greece when she received the call, and within 24 hours, her travel to Toronto, Canada, was booked and paid by from the musician, from Drake. The collaboration wasn't their first meeting, though. They were introduced at a party by mutual friends, obviously liked her. He, in fact, rented out an entire Italian restaurant to wine and dine her. And I think she's probably a top contender on this dating show by the sounds of it. Her name is Lily Phillips, and I'll find out what the name of this dating show is with Drake, because I definitely want to check it out. On the way for you, I have got Disturbed, Down With The Sickness, Finger 11, One Thing, Macy's Playground, Sex and Candy on deck. And right now, Drake, DJ Khaled. This is Popstar. This is NBC.
1: We the best music.
2: Another one.
3: Yeah.
1: DJ Khaled.
3: Calling my phone like I'm locked up nonstop. From the plane to the helicopter.

All right. You know, once in a while, I'll spit out some real talk. And I feel like I need to right now. And this is kind of all stemming from our healthcare system in Canada. And what I've seen firsthand, also what I've heard from other people's stories in recent days. I don't know. It just feels like we've got a lot of foreigners in our healthcare system and seem to be taking care of their own, which so much unnecessary stuff have been happening to our own people. I seen it with my brother and his stroke. He got sent home without getting his temperature or his blood pressure checked. Then going home to have a stroke. My Uncle Dominic also went to the hospital the night before he passed away, was sent home. Now this morning, I lost my niece, pregnant with twins, who was sent home from the hospital last night, only to lose her on the way to Saskatoon this morning. Even my friend was talking to today said her daughter went to the hospital here the night before she passed away, was sent home unchecked. And, you know, it kind of just seems like an all too common story. Which is why our people in our small communities are suffering. Like, God help us. We need to make changes. What we need is more of our Indigenous children to become students, study hard, and make a difference. Like, we got to take pride in our land, our people, and take better care of one another. We are given free education and not enough use it, blinded by drinking, drugs, partying, or even depression. We need to wake up to make a difference with all the advantages that we are given. We are losing our culture, thinking welfare checks and free housing is all we need. Let's get out there, get some degrees, make some changes, kill the cycle, create proper doctors, healthcare workers for our own communities, our country. Because our communities, our people, they need us. With that said, I've got Kid Rock for you. Only God knows why. As I mentioned before, Finger 11, One Thing, and Disturbed. Ironically, Down with the Sickness on NBC.

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4: Taking a look at your MBC weather forecast for Wednesday, August 12th of 2026. Current conditions around the province this hour in Stony Rapids, cloudy and 16. Also 16 in Uranium City. Collins Bay and Wollaston, 13. In the Losh Buffalo Narrows, partly cloudy and 16. Meadow Lake, Green Lake, The Dust, partly cloudy, 17. North Battleford, mostly cloudy and 18. Creighton Flin Flon, 18. Saskatoon, mostly cloudy and 22. In Regina, mostly cloudy and 17. Yorkton 20, Waskasu 16, in LaRange mostly cloudy and 16, and here in Prince Albert it is partly cloudy, sitting at a current temperature of 19.
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4: Oh, that sun felt so nice and warm today. Let's all enjoy that while we can. I got some great tunes on the way for you, like a tune from Kendall with Another Level coming your way. Also, Madison Rose with Do You Remember? David Browning, Potion 9.5, DJ Maurice on deck with Best Believe It Kid. Kicking things off for your 7 o'clock hour here on MBC. This is Rihanna, my girl Riri, with Rude Boy.

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0: was with Mike North and Do You Remember. We got more great music on the way for you. In fact, you guys are going to be picking the music in the next couple of hours. We've got your Wednesday night pick and play coming your way, and I just dropped the post to our Facebook page. You can head over there now at NBC Radio Saskatchewan. Don't forget to give us a like and a follow, and then drop your request in the comments below the post I made for tonight's pick and play. Or another way to get requests to me is text them in on our text line. That number, 306-425-4101. Stella Standing Bear coming your way with Rock the Boat right after these messages.
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The Kid Laroi with Thousand Miles. Before that, ABO and Let's Dance. Also, Stella Standing Bear with Rock the Boat. All those songs, by the way, powered by Venice House 2-for-1 Pizza. And when you want to take your food orders to the next level, you can do that at Venice House 2-for-1 Pizza on 2nd Avenue West here in Prince Albert. Remember, all of August, when you buy 2-for-1 large or extra large pizzas, you can get a pound of delicious dry ribs for only $6.99. They got more than just pizza. They got ribs, burgers, pastas, salads, you name it. When that hunger hits, make sure you give them a call. 306-922-2222. I have got, I was going to mention the Perseids meteor shower. It is going to be peaking tonight, all right? I also see that it's been ongoing, actually, for, I think, maybe a couple of weeks, maybe even a few weeks, but the peak of it all is happening tonight. We are going to see some crazier meteor showers out there. I also see on Saturday in Meadow Lake, if you're in the area, the St. Cyr Trails Club is going to have a stargazing. Check out the meteor shower and the new moon. Saturday, August 15th at the St. Cyr Trails Club. Meeting at the parking lot at 9 p.m. to preserve night vision from headlights. Park facing south or along the driveway. Saying things to bring, or anyone if you want to go out and check out the meteor shower. Comfy reclining chairs, sleeping bag, cozy blankets, warm clothes, hot beverages and snacks, mosquito repellent, headlamps for safety, guitar or acoustic musical instruments optional, and if you have binoculars, telescope or star map, weather permitting, of course. If it's cloudy, come out for a fun night hike, or if it's raining, just enjoy a good sleep in your own bed. All right, so you can check that out if you're in the Meadow Lake area. St. Cyr Trails are very nice trails. On the way for you, I have got Mace Feels So Good, Meredith Brooks with Bitch, and 112 Notorious B.I.G. And Mace, this is Only You, jumping you into your Wednesday night pick and play. 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

0: Celebrating 40 years of putting Fords on the Saskatchewan landscape, we're chatting with Ted Neighbor from Neighbor Ford in Shelbrook. Ted, happy anniversary. 40 years. That's awesome this year.
1: Hey, thanks, Ken. 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It's been great.
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1: Thanks for talking to you, Ken.
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6: This weather update is brought to you by Kanakwa Inflin Flon, pure water refreshment. 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
7: Taking a look at that NBC weather forecast for Hump Day Wednesday, August 12th of 2026. I love that I have no weather alerts to tell you about, but let's take a look around the province at your current temperatures. In Stony Rapids, mostly cloudy and 15, Uranium City 16, Collins Bay and Wollaston 14, in the Losh Buffalo Narrows, sunny and 15, Meadow Lake, Green Lake, the Dust, partly cloudy and 15, in North Battleford, Crete and Flin Flon, cloudy and 17. Saskatoon, mostly cloudy and 21. Regina, mostly cloudy and 17. Yorkton, mostly cloudy, 16. Waskasoo, 15. In LaRonge, mostly cloudy and 15. And here in Prince Albert, it is partly cloudy, sitting at a current temperature of 17. Might actually be a nice evening to check out that meteor shower.
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11: Ladies and gentlemen, are you ready?

That's right. I got your request right here on the Wednesday night pick and play. You got two ways to get requests to me. Text me through the text line at 306-425-4101. Or you can also go to our Facebook page at NBC Radio Saskatchewan. Don't forget to give us that like and follow, and then drop your request in the comments below the post I made for tonight's pick and play, just like these people did. On the way for you, I got Kane Brown, Swae Lee, Khaled with Be Like That. That one's going out to See the Mac, coming from You Know Who. I've got Joey Concrete Blonde on deck, going out to Tams, coming from Dylan. And I got a birthday greeting to kick things off for your Wednesday night pick and play. A big happy birthday greeting going out to brother Kyle. This one coming from your sister Kiana. And baby girl, if you see Kyle, make sure you wish him a happy birthday. This one's for you. It's Lady Gaga, Bradley Cooper, and Shallow.

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8:18 on your Wednesday night pick and play, where you guys take over the playlist till 10 o'clock tonight. I've got by request Nazareth with Broken Down Angel. That one's going out to Kelly the Liberty, who wanted to hear some Nazareth. Black Rain on Deck with It's Okay, going out to Teresa. And Ruben coming from Big Mouse and Heather. And right now, joiner Lucas with Jelly Roll, Best for Me. This one, it is going out to Alexis Seward, coming from Randall Bear with Lots and Lots of Love.

even calling for me. You hit on my phone, but I've been alone so long, I'm harder to reach. I know you ain't saying any names, but I got a feeling you talking to me. I hate when these demons get in on my soul, I feel like I'm caught in the beast. 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Nobody

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I'm in. I hopefully caught everybody there. Right now, I got a birthday greeting. Happy birthday going out to Kyle celebrating today. If you see him, make sure you wish him a happy birthday. Kyle, this one coming from your family and friends in Sandy Bay. The ultimate birthday song. It is 50 Cent and In the Club. Go, Shawty. It's your birthday.

On the way by request, Riley Green with Worst Way going out to Alaya, coming from your mans. Also got Charmaine, Friends with Benefits on the way. That one going out to H-Town, Olivia and her girl, Courtney, coming from Betty Wap. Ileano on deck with When I Wake. That one going out to Michael, coming from Ava Marie. And right now, Guns N' Roses, Sweet Child of Mine. This one, it is going out to baby girl Nalani Ray Moccasin, coming from your mama Raylene, with lots and lots of love.

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0: It is 9:03 on your Wednesday evening. Samantha Hilliard hanging out with you here on NBC Saskatchewan's Indigenous Radio Network until 10 o'clock. One more hour of your requests. Two ways to get those requests to me. You can either shoot me a text on the text line, that number 306-425-4101. Or you can go to our Facebook page at NBC Radio Saskatchewan. Don't forget to give us a like and a follow. And then drop your requests in the comments below the post I made for tonight's Pick and Play. And I'll do my best to try to get out as many as I can for you. Let's get to it. On the way for you, Justin Bieber by request with Daisies. That one, it is going out to everybody tuned in to the Wednesday Night Pick and Play coming from Lisa. I got The Weeknd and The Reminder going out to Kyla Blackbird, who wanted to hear that one. And DDG, this is Moonwalking in Calabasas. That one's going out to Kells, Cody, Thomas, brothers and sisters. Stay blessed, coming from Kelly B.
1: Ballin' since I was a jit. Way before Oakland and filming the skits, I had a goal to get rich. Mama was struggling paying the rent. I couldn't help it. With-

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I feel like Michael Jackson. 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
3: Today on Word of the Day, the word is burning. Abel, how do we say burning in Cree?
4: Kwakotiu.
3: Kwakotiu.
4: Kwakotiu.
3: Kwakotiu. I think I got that one pretty good. Burning in Cree. And Kevin, how do we say burning in Dene?
5: Horikan.
3: Horikan?
5: Yeah, Horikan.
3: Horikan. Yeah. All right. That is today's Word of the Day, burning.
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0: We've got Rehab 1980 by request on deck, and that one's going out to Ava, Precious, Chastity, and Trevor coming from Janique. Also to JL coming from Sage, Missin' Love You. And right now, Lady Gaga by request with The Edge of Glory. That one's going out to Kyle coming from Akira Jane.
1: Pretty little girl.
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Goodbye request, broken bones going out to Twan Vaughn. All right, I got more requests coming your way, like Neon Moon from Brooks and Dunn. Don't forget to check out the meteor shower, as that is peaking tonight and will be ongoing for, you know, throughout the weekend. You can check out the meteor shower. It's supposed to be spectacular. Also, Northern Lights were supposed to be pretty good last night. Probably be good tonight. Anyways, yeah, nobody wanted to hear Neon Moon, Brooks and Dunn. That's so funny saying that, but that's the Facebook name they use. Nobody. Billy Talent coming your way by request with Rusted from the Rain. That one, it is going out to Kells and Mona, also to the grandchildren and everyone listening, coming from Mama C. I've got 070 Honey on the way, going out to Rico, coming from RJ. AC/DC Thunderstruck on deck, going out to the Daniels family in Sturgeon Lake, coming from your friend in TC, I believe that's Thunderchild. And Drake right now with Hold On, We're Going Home. That one's going out to Mr. Henderson, coming from your woman and newly Mrs. Henderson. Hold On, We're Going Home. That's exactly what I'm going to be doing. I will be back tomorrow. Same time, same place. Yeah. As I always say, don't forget to work, drive, play safe, be kind to one another. Don't forget to tell your loved ones you love them every day, because life and time, they fly by way too fast. Man, things just change in a second. It's crazy the amount of stuff that I have been dealing with lately. Prayers to everybody who's dealing with stuff. I know there's a lot of people out there dealing with health issues, our healthcare system. Like I said, let's get educated. It's never too late to get educated, as no matter how old you are. But like, let's really push our kids to definitely get more into, you know, being doctors, being nurses, being lawyers, being anything they want, being pilots. I was talking to a young girl the other day at the new Stax restaurant in North Battleford. Was a crazy lineup. Definitely worth the wait. I'm going to say, though, I waited an hour for takeout, but that food was phenomenal. It's a breakfast lunch place in the Eagles Landing Strip. That is such a cool area that is set up there. Even tax-free food. Got to use my treaty card. That was really cool. But yeah, young girl standing there, waitressing, said she's starting her pilot license, and, you know, sky's the limit. So get out there and get educated. Much love to you guys. Much respect. I am so out of here.

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1: me, baby.
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1: Come
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1: on.
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1: Come on.
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0: Gardens ancestrally were cared for by elders and women.
1: Sky Augustine is among a new generation of caregivers connected to their coastal lands. We'll hear how she's leading efforts to reawaken clam garden practices built and maintained by her ancestors for thousands of years. The revitalization of indigenous aquaculture on Unreserved with me, Rosanna Deerchild.
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1: 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Nyogi cigagin stosapa gimicha August. Yakin got tossig mean apito, the match a button. For Thursday, August the 13th, so Nyogi cigagin stosapa gimicha. Ni tia yak at the Alec Robertson Public Library. 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
5: 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We are Saki Chigwane, Aina New Askihom that I Kik Sipa Asaki Chigayak Bahusagan Sagmanogo, Dana Bagis Chigayak Pancake. So it's a charity pancake breakfast and it's the 8th annual Aina New Askihigwane. So near Hitai go hotel, Chomaga, we are Saki Chigwit the Pahigano, Aina Tatops. NTT's but White Buffalo Youth Lodge, Mistahitagani got the money of Chuichi Chigogayak. 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So Yagumayakawi Geeksipa meet Sunanwick, the 8th annual charity pancake breakfast. 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I now need the bag not Geeksipa is coming that at me, Nabita, we go speak. Got the Hunter, White Buffalo Youth Lodge, 602 20th Street West, Saskatoon. 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
1: Yago Muma, the John Humphrey Center for Peace, he said, I mean, human rights. 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
4: 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Hepatitis itata. No, there is island is a dread art is a viral infection. Who hepatitis eat at dana, but there go on a sesa silent killer that dila, lo ansi, perahate el tila, perahruh chasana, e tenebanayo tisna, contibets ide, sansi dana, cotore lili, hepatitis, tabets e, not de, nenet iose, costiaha, hepatitis, no tsilede, kunuts ide, dana na canoet di honli. For a new haru daily hepatitis, ka ualiha, without that rezi to that utana yadani than a stigma. Healthcare provider Belioski, hepatitis ninet inoha. Begakos yarns in it, Janus in Nitha, Facebook page, Edriat Hinoanit Asi, a Jones in Northern Intertribal Health Authority.
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2: 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Now, me cheat no man to make a funeral home, Chi. A funeral home or Motahomayak, it's a capa mistan we got boom meal. I yak a wiggy got up match at a wigger no deep at the Susi Gohayak, Manamaga, Yaki Tagogo. A funeral home or Mistagonita, Yakanami Pamistan, we give Moitanwick. Yaguan in meal, Moi at the Nahinistan at Sitten of Maggie got with dog and his dog. You got talky we saw Scotch up and Padista to give him Padista Masochi Miawa with their band members because his funeral home days they got them. You got Iwigi Kigastach, got a Nihidawisi Tawina, Nihidawisi Yak Nihidawisi Upinigiwin, and with a Yak Papi Tosis. 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Yak Magamu, they're going to keep also go a scot dog by the Magota Banasok. These are farm animals at Tagoma. Or livestock. And what to ako? We could then walk in Mao in the BC government and Ikotia Yatisa, we chihu in Raider Rider. I got a Range Rider program. Range Rider. 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So this is a range rider program at the Magachigan, BC government, Yaguido, Ichi Huiwin, livestock, and Oxisex, Tiganapisco, Yuichi had the at Sitnot at Yagonimin Tato Tahichiguida, Yakitugi, Mudigolo, Papasi, Togapogi, Ato Tamaso, Yagopisi schema. 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
8: it's not my job, but it's again, it's only one night. It's not my job. It's not my job. It's
9: not my job. It's not my job. It's not my job. It's not my job. It's not my job. It's not my job. It's not my job. It's not my job. It's not my job. It's not my job. It's not my job. It's not my job. It's not my job. It's not
8: Näin tämä on.
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8: 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What have you and what will you be serving up this week?
10: So today yesterday we served up two moose, which includes smoked meat, boiled meat, the boiled heads, nose, tongue, jaws, kidneys, heart, liver, intestines. Now we're preparing dry meat today, dry meat soup. We're cooking the jaw bones and the heads over the fire. We also served walleye, smoked whitefish today as well. And I think that's it. Mm-hmm. We're cooking one moose a day.
8: Okay. Yeah. Well, that's a lot of meat. Anyway, is there a lot of attraction to this kind of food? People coming over to this area?
10: Yeah, we do. So yesterday we prepared two whole moose and it was all gone within half hour. Today, this morning, we served more than half a moose, and we had 400 people come through our line till we ran out. So we're trying to cook another moose and a half for supper.
8: Okay, so I understand you have net setters. There's people that are setting nets, checking them in the mornings. So you have fish from the lake to the plate. And all that, what happens in between, like the fish preparation, all those are happening. You know, you have a net setting, checking, and then the fish is prepared. And the participants here, people that come to this camp, will get a chance to observe what's all those cultural activities.
10: Absolutely. So Leslie Moberly, one of our residents in Molinosa here, catches all the fish fresh and he brings it in first thing in the morning. We have a good crew of people here. We have PAGC, Montreal Lake, Prince Albert all helping out. So we welcome anybody to come and help us and help prepare food, to help serve food, but more importantly to share their knowledge and the way they prepare the meat and the fish.
8: Yeah, I'm just wondering because as older people, and I'm talking about me and you, we especially want to pass on traditional teachings, traditional way of doing things to our younger generation. Do you have young people coming and being interested in what's going on here?
10: Yeah, more so nowadays. We have a lot more young men and women coming to participate and learn in different activities. Mm-hmm. Some of them will choose cutting meat over cutting fish and vice versa. But everybody has their interests, and when they show us that, we try and encourage them to participate with the knowledge keepers that are there preparing food or fish.
8: Okay, Midlosh. And Jared, I'm not going to keep you too much longer. You have meat here to tend to. You're cooking dry meat here, which looks good. Like, I think I'm going to come around here again.
11: All right, thank you.
8: Well, Molinosa Cultural Days.

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1: 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Funeral service for late Eliza, Jean, Jane McKenzie will be held at 2 p.m. Thursday, August 13th, 2026, at the Holy Trinity Anglican Church in Stanley Mission.
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4: 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Funeral service for late Eliza Jean Jane McKenzie will be held at 2 p.m. Thursday, August 13th, 2026, at the Holy Trinity Anglican Church in Stanley Mission.
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6: Ed Lorota solo to the MBC dinner on the road as a cushy David McIntyre, who she see Janko Georgia, the Sinsin, Quintan to the Quasi, and tell us Torja Belialki, Sidun Senega, John Tay de Rashulia, Queen Next Gen Halana, E. Chota Alti Dutas, John MBC, Denahonike, could the Gahon in which is in Hobbik as you the Gina Down, AC Temperatures, Environment Canada Badagara, no Hobbik was Hinule. Yeah, really, as you don't Senega, Janko Choice, a lot in a massive. You know, in essence, don't think MBC didn't have any role to ask David McIntyre who she is.

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1: E loro te solo den NBC den honi rust asi kutla honi no it si sino habegi wasti. Saskatchewan government visida unit is a memorandum of understanding Montreal e Cree Nation to Big River First Nation head qui MOU edwile kode hosse new urgent care center Prince Albert's and qui center ho a it a la hunt that's not a urgent non-life threatening your shot you nigga then a kind of way to basis on healthcare quid la how will easy then if it's 80 higher Prince Albert on not to attend

Northern Saskatchewan Mental Health to Addictions. The Nazi Dinner Prince Albert of the press conference, no ask, no sinica, the Rayat Hiasan Chadal Belgae, Hulli, the Nazi Dinarat, do Dinjadal Belgae, Peyton Fletcher.

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Who Correctional Services of Canada ratu erotit an Nazi to coroner that called Tisi. Where on you see Salotene Honigay Old Heroes at it, I'll see John Owens Inole, NBCRadio.com.

0: coaching it out. Yes, you know, I was T18 Basi, Environment Canada, but I got it as on Naro, Horecha, Hunkau, Sandy Bay, Cumberland House, Creighton, to the Galdes Choco, Choco, Hitler's Twitchen, to Tether Yak, or the Sihon and Nautzen, who never look on beats, Alunon and Nautzen, who never listen. A tender no Hades Chao, Tazan To, so Kino, you think Quent, and Tether Yak, or the Skate House, and who never listen, on beats, Alunon and Nana Cotan, who never listen. Prince Albert, don't Tether Yak, or the Sihon. 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Eskedin Jadalson, Honedalsi, Thinsi to Brata Dazos in its easy Tajadal, de Chenasaka Canoelna, good seen it out, AC, 18 Basin, Environment Canada, but Agare, Temperature Chu, Nuhabagas Candisita, MBC, Den Honike.
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0: And I want to say that the MBC did not know what to say because David McIntyre, who is she? Coach Short, the RSC, don't zinnike, when Sanchele Quaza, in Taylor's thoughts, John T. Dirash, Julia, it was a child, he has him, Ninilt, a Johnny Dell, and now the Saskatoon, co, then the next gen, Halana, Salonia, see ya. Sinye, see, don't zinnike, so only John T. Adonate.
2: Hello, David, see ya, yeah, son still at one, John, and Halley Tower. John, then I need deal another yards in Hotezi deal a rook ones and next gen to mine and I. So we're just waiting for people to arrive, John, different communities.
0: They see the laptop in the next gen, plenty lahun 20 year.
2: Yeah, the whole regional development coordinator, La Hostan Dewan, Kulaya Riti Ganestrade, business development too. I held the training and employment, I held socioeconomic development, Kulaya business backgrounds, it's Edwards School of Business, it's La Sanurin Christian, your school in a stuck eye.
0: Clouds in Launi Thera next channel.
2: Yeah. First time next year in Balboni there, 2016, summer student has an Eric Isnia, Kulaya, the school in a full time boni there, about 3 years ago, 2023, full time position, who's Tana, a who's an Eric Isnia.
0: Lauren Chalasant is a co John Nare, a laun 20 da, three taqua, Jerish Chot, Adin Cow, Nanatan Hintelas toy, a tanant doubt, then a gode toadland, then a health dianist he had, Laho Ambazi.
2: Yeah, different opportunities, Gane, Tari Hedder Saint Lia, the whole honor, it's another construction bunin the large on Thursday groundbreaking ceremony, who on La Cosins and Rukwan, Kulia. For the first 5 years today, about 83% of jobs are trades baza. I couldn't see baza lot like pipe fitting, welding, electrical. I couldn't see baza lot like for the next 4 or 5 years. I need operations bunin there day. I about 49% of a lot of whole I trades. I got so like see. Going back in time, trade school, like for anybody out there, like trades certification, it's in a opportunity, the scenes in Rook ones in.
0: You betend the Alan O. Dre Taquan, the Ghani, who is in Taylor's 2000 cow, Jerry's Chitzen, your daughter, Lundry Launi.
2: The whole INA, like Johnny Jobs, whole INA focuses on the local priority area. Then I said, D-Day, the like John Honnether, like Buffalo Narrows North, or Tarim, like Hamlet Zoo, Tarim Municipality Zoo. I held the four nations, like Clearwater River Dene Nation, Métis Nation Saskatchewan, Northern Region 2, Buffalo River Dene Nation, and Birch Narrows Dene Nation. I held the Tarim municipalities under that region. That's where we're focused on that. Also, Northern Saskatchewan Administrative District. You're going to see, like, ideally, like, John locals hired. We do know that other like than a certification you're going to see it's kind of hard to find. We're also kind of focused on kind of the north, like it's not the certification, it's in it in the baho on a kolaya ideally John no and then it's in like then a hadril in
0: taho tenezi defeat I said in an ice cleaning taho tenezi naltin and none of them you're the orange so hot on next gen in cha kanisalo en ladri business development e pasi hono next khau koi e tanto hono next kha a the communities Buffalo Narrows ya Titan North e tanto o thing ya but no next ausa and o bayatini aha
2: ah titlont attorney lai David like nahle ektina dana zinelt si ayr ko rilt sane gola like dana ya gola like next gen in australia gola ya dari ha the one that is yeah, business development, I definitely like, but there is a horse in like there's a current job, like it helps me work with the different nations. I help the like in terms of like economic development. I'm going to see Baza like do like a hotel to clear la lash. I the back in either and I help the like. Catch see the kidney tala like a community development house like not just in Lalash Kula like Sunkanara John like see kidney like talk like always opportunities Kula Titlont like that he has an earth as a community development base is my main focus.
0: I lana chat like another that his quo said in all he tell us towards and we another ha be another lahu see. Communities, you don't rest here. Mine ho arm, it begats a do communities, as in und aha.
2: Yeah, I couldn't see Bazade. Tilont like their opportunities nilieha like trickle down economics. So yela is taught in ade. Kule the their hotel the are gonna create opportunities for catering companies. You gonna see ones on like security. You gonna see like community based companies. Ones on kule ya the another day like lots of community member to you know local leadership like gonna see opportunities. Other cater in like next gen through the benefit agreements. That's only with the four primary. Impacted nations, there are mechanisms that it's and like funding, like investments, see it or a K homes on benefit agreements, like with the local leadership support, but how on and next gen, another day, like through agreements, like with the royalties, you can see like opportunities to clay how another day, or Tintilas to like a hotel to clay as a.
0: Three dahon on next time. Saskatoonia Najan only on Erna, the rope, cohort thinake opportunities on leaning inside Yan Nisu, Nani, Denebepa. Could don't let old Dene go the Banatoni Auli, school Podonel Haneha, Cont illa, Bazil and do Tadorel easy, then Dagar, that do who sing ya, that do buy a tinny Auli.
2: Yeah. Like no quants in like other like universities you can see like I try is on DTEP program then a teacher education program is on Zangosh on Zangola ya see a business ha schools ya ne kola ya tari advice it's easy like then a goda ha schools in garin in a other sometimes it's not easy because like see the John Taylor's tuni yards in school then ya Saskatoon's in by classrooms that chala you know 300-400 students now kola ya it's supports you lila doa. Like student support too, especially like for indigenous students. Habanza, gula ya. Harunza in yo. Harunza, I advise it's in gula ya. Do some support you lina like kony like specialization. Habanza, like university programs. I held the trades programs with SAS Polytechnic, Bohalonza and other SITU kony siyonza. Gula ya. I advise it's you know like burn nila. They make it easier for Noni Denoba, you know, like I support the notes in La Douane. Government officials who going to see like net deals on like kind of the investment opportunity like Canadian mining specifically John Saskatchewan thought like number one mining jurisdiction in the world in there because like no need like resources then it's on John potash uranium diamonds etc. I couldn't see economics especially with like tariffs who can see on this like John it's a safe jurisdiction John can support the debits on larger because no need hunk other lot notes in on larger hotels and yeah like mines are that on right kind of focusing on more of the opportunity and kind of resources in northern Saskatchewan. I held the just kind of like stuff around jobs and employment. I understand the main thing, like the big significance of this deposit and what it means to Nonideno Bajanara.
0: So it's our last question, Rose Curry. Then I go to the next gen, Bell Ally now. Then I go to the next, mindset.
2: Yeah, another day, primarily the Tunis tenant, like blue collar jobs, guys, like I saw, like right now, I think in the next year or two, about 160 rock truck drivers, are really, you know, like heavy equipment operators, you couldn't see, are really, you know, right away. Once they start operations, kind of more office administration, warehouse people, electrical, pipe fitting, millwrights, mill operators, power engineers.
0: Marcy Sony, I don't think a Dante, Vitanari A, the Codene Lung, and Ola, a Chow and Tono, and the Helen Eskiha. Yeah, Marcy Nenison, don't think a
2: Marcy David.

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3: 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Again, that's Monday, August the 24th for the Canadian Grandmasters send-off fiddle show and dry dance at the Canwood Elks Community Center.
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5: Wake services for late Eliza Jean Jane McKenzie will begin at 5 p.m. Wednesday, August 12th, 2026, in Stanley Mission at the Holy Trinity Anglican Church. Funeral service for late Eliza Jean Jane McKenzie will be held at 2 p.m. Thursday, August 13th, 2026, at the Holy Trinity Anglican Church in Stanley Mission.

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1: For the first time ever, Carnival Bingo's Ride Away Rich Bingo, Friday, August 21st. 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And Carnival Bingo's Big Balls game goes all night long, starting at 5 p.m. Sponsor charity, Indian 18 Friendship Center, CC25090. 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
1: Wake services for late Eliza Jean Jane McKenzie will begin at 5 p.m. Wednesday, August 12th, 2026, in Stanley Mission at the Holy Trinity Anglican Church. Funeral service for late Eliza Jean Jane McKenzie will be held at 2 p.m. Thursday, August 13th, 2026, at the Holy Trinity Anglican Church in Stanley Mission.

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1: Wake services for the late Eliza Jean Jane McKenzie will begin at 5 p.m. Wednesday, August 12th, 2026, in Stanley Mission at the Holy Trinity Anglican Church. Funeral service for late Eliza Jean Jane McKenzie will be held at 2 p.m. Thursday, August 13th, 2026, at the Holy Trinity Anglican Church in Stanley Mission.
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3: Roots of Hope presents Grief Conversations, your chance to enjoy some tea, coffee, and snacks, and sit together with others to learn more about grief. The first session is on Thursday, August the 13th at 6:30. The topic is grief overload. The next session will be on Thursday, August the 27th with grief waves as the topic. For more information, contact Kathy Wheaton-Bird, Roots of Hope Coordinator at the LaRange Health Center at 306-425-8561.
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2: Sky Augustine is among a new generation of caregivers connected to their coastal lands. 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
1: Wake services for late Eliza Jean Jane McKenzie will begin at 5 p.m. Wednesday, August 12th, 2026, in Stanley Mission at the Holy Trinity Anglican Church. Funeral service for late Eliza Jean Jane McKenzie will be held at 2 p.m. Thursday, August 13th, 2026, at the Holy Trinity Anglican Church in Stanley Mission.
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1: Well, here I sit by the window of this big old lonely mansion, looking out over the Smokies and owning everything I can see. 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
1: 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Funeral service for late Eliza Jean Jane McKenzie will be held at 2 p.m. Thursday, August 13th, 2026, at the Holy Trinity Anglican Church in Stanley Mission.
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4: 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Just call TBS Collision and they'll walk you through the process from start to finish. And your car comes back like the damage never happened. TBS Collision, Prince Albert, 3 blocks east of the casino.

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They're gonna bring in a good dollar, got the color and the weight right. 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
2: Wake services for late Eliza Jean Jane McKenzie will begin at 5 p.m. Wednesday, August 12th, 2026, in Stanley Mission at the Holy Trinity Anglican Church. Funeral service for late Eliza Jean Jane McKenzie will be held at 2 p.m. Thursday, August 13th, 2026, at the Holy Trinity Anglican Church in Stanley Mission.
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1: From the National Newsroom of the Canadian Press, I'm Karen Rebo. The Premier of British Columbia admits the horrific wildfire that has forced more than 20,000 people from their homes last weekend in BC's South Okanagan moved at a dizzying speed and may represent a new normal when it comes to how fast flames can spread. While visiting evacuees in Penticton yesterday, Premier David Eby extended his sympathies to everyone for the unknown losses and the anxiety they're dealing with. He said the Bald Range fire outran the modeling. The chief of the Penticton Indian Band, Greg Gabriel, says the province must do more to help mitigate these disasters by addressing logging practices and drought conditions.
2: We're now currently suffering with drought conditions. We've known that these issues happen each and every year, and yet we're not doing enough to address these crises or trying to prevent them.
1: Gabriel has asked the province, too, to address the need for an alternative emergency route out of communities during a crisis. Court documents released about the mass shooting in Tumbler Ridge, BC, where 8 people were killed in February, show that responding police weren't sure how many shooters were involved because they received different names for the killer. The confusion is revealed in documents police used to get search warrants, which were later obtained as part of a media court challenge. The documents say police initially identified the shooter as Jesse Jacobs, a male that identified as female who was obsessed with guns. Calls to police at the home of the killer, where the bodies of her mother and brother were found, identified the shooter as the eldest son, a possible second shooter named Jesse Van Rootselaar. The documents say Mounties only confirmed Jesse Van Rootselaar acted alone when they reviewed school surveillance footage where she died by suicide. An investigation is underway in southeastern New Brunswick after a monument honoring 3 fallen RCMP officers was tampered with.
3: Mounties say a bronze maple leaf was taken off a monument commemorating the officers killed during the 2014 Moncton shootings. Inspector Jonathan White says the statue at the Honor Garden holds tremendous significance to police and residents. He says the theft of the bronze plaque, one of several surrounding the monument, is concerning and disappointing and asks anyone with information to come forward. It was installed after then 24-year-old Justin Bork armed himself with weapons to kill police officers. He led police on a manhunt that lasted more than 29 hours. He was later convicted and sentenced to life. Aaron Sousa, The Canadian Press.
1: And large parts of Western Europe will be sweltering once again today, with Britain poised for its 5th heat wave of an exceptional summer that is expected to be the hottest on record. Forecasters predict the mercury to rise as high as 38 today in central and southeast England, falling just short of the August record from 2003. This is The Canadian Press. In sports, the Toronto Blue Jays exploded for 5 runs in the bottom of the 8th inning and held on for a 6-4 victory over the visiting Boston Red Sox. Toronto has won 10 of its last 14 games, including 3 straight against Boston, to make a push in the American League wildcard race. Manager John Schneider says there's a different vibe around the clubhouse since a trade deadline that saw a number of veterans moved out.
4: Some young guys, you know, kind of bringing some energy, and there's some guys that have some things to prove, and that rubs off on everyone. It's a good feeling right now.
1: In tennis, a new women's champion will be crowned at the National Bank Open in Toronto. Former world number 1 Iga Swiatek will take on Alina Rybakina in the final. Canada's Victoria Amboko won the tournament last year, but she was unable to defend her title due to a knee injury. It's an all-American final at the men's NBO in Montreal, where defending champ Ben Shelton will meet Brandon Nakashima. From the Canadian Press, I'm Karen Rebo.
5: Sas tell that Danane at Hinwani Adoreg Isi, Dene Janate, Tens Twitzen, Wollaston Lake Chu, Hatchet Lake First Nation, Astaneko Selide, and Nano Seho Asen. 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
6: Ayahku shoga yat the Prince Albert Grand Council and the gimmit that at Nisusap, O Gimaka Nagmina Yakanagatuski Daganagotaho, Chigamine, Yasta Chigoma Yak Mama Weewin, Gathering of Nations. So Nitiman Magamanagasti, Chief Joseph Custer Grounds, Tahotamat Nitik Stabinanik. 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Midoto timit doin, Midwichi doin, the Nogak. Pagana we exhaust got a wisam at the public. Kiam Pogisigit Tasagan, Kit Sayamin, Kit Sihun. 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The Northern Lights Community Development Corporation, Saskatchewan Indian Gaming Authority, the City of Prince Albert. Now, I go to the talent show, and the gospel jamboree, Cheryl Kimberly, 306-980-8501. Diane Stonestand, the culture, powwow and culture. 306-980-6970. Mel Mercury, he's the overall event manager and sponsorship, 306-941-8270. Robin Dorian. PAGC, the Prince Albert Grand Council, the Gathering of Nations, August 25th to the 28th.
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1: 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Now you're gonna met it asti you go up isim August. 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So August 11, 12, and 13th, LaRange Youth Wellness Conference. 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But there is entertainment. 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There's door prices. Kiikoita kiehutta hikaan o. So get to an urban reserve downtown LaRange. So tamagawiasti LaRange Youth Wellness Conference, August 11, 12, and 13th. Ego aki abachachamuin Lillian Sanderson, 306-420-4773. 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
1: It's 6:30, 13 degrees in LaRange, 11 in Prince Albert, 12 in Saskatoon and Regina. I'm David Smith with MVC News. Prince Albert police are appealing to the public for help as the search continues for missing 14-year-old Peyton Flett. Investigators say the girl was last seen between June 16th and 17th near John Diefenbaker School and Marquis Road. She's 5'4", 115 pounds, with long black and reddish hair. When last seen, she was wearing Christmas pajama pants and a dark hoodie. Anyone with information on the whereabouts of 14-year-old Peyton Flett is asked to contact Prince Albert Police. The family of a 61-year-old man who died in police custody is demanding answers. In June 2025, Gerald Straightnose was found unresponsive in a cell at the CAMSAC RCMP detachment. He was later pronounced dead. It was less than 48 hours after being taken into custody. A crowd gathered near the detachment yesterday, calling for justice and transparency from police. The chief of the Penticton Indian Band in BC says fires in the South Okanagan this summer aren't natural occurrences, and more needs to be done to fix the problem. Around 100 fires are burning across BC today, and about half of them are listed as out of control. Chief Greg Gabriel says his members are among evacuees forced from their homes last Friday in Summerland and surrounding communities.
2: We're now currently suffering with drought conditions. We've known that these issues happen each and every year, and yet we're not doing enough to address these crises or trying to prevent them.
1: Gabriel says he has asked the province to address the need for an alternative emergency route out of communities during an emergency. And new data is highlighting how dangerous e-scooters and e-bikes are for children.
3: The Canadian Pediatric Surveillance Program says 10 kids, including 6 in Ontario, died from using these electronic devices last year. 12 more children were admitted to intensive care units, and 26 were treated in hospital for more than 2 days. As a pediatric emergency physician at Toronto's Hospital for Sick Children, Dr. Daniel Rosenfield says he rarely works a shift without seeing an e-scooter injury.
4: They're inherently unstable. They go very quickly, and people have almost no protection in them or around them. So unfortunately, that number didn't surprise me.
3: The data highlights the need for better policy coordination and public education to clearly communicate the laws. Karen Rebo, The Canadian Press, Toronto.
1: That's the latest from the MBC newsroom. 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In sports and baseball, the Blue Jays scored 5 runs in the 8th inning and beat the Boston Red Sox 6-4. Jose Soriano struck out 4 and allowed 1 run over 6 innings for Toronto. Boston has now lost 5 in a row. The Blue Jays will go for a sweep of the series this afternoon in Toronto. Also last night, the Yankees hammered Seattle 10-5. Spencer Jones had 2 doubles and 3 RBIs for New York. Trent Grisham also added 2 home runs. Minnesota got by Baltimore 7-5, and Tampa Bay doubled the Athletics 8-4. Taking a look now at your Environment Canada weather forecast, beginning with the north central region, including LaRange. Northeast, Pelican Narrow, Sandy Bay, Cumberland House, and Creighton.

0: Northwest, Beauval, Buffalo Narrows, Isle of Cross, and La Loche. Clearing today with a high of 21. Tonight, a low of 10. Tomorrow, mainly cloudy. Chance of showers and a high of 21. Athabasca region, including Stony Rapids, Black Lake, Uranium City, and Fond du Lac. Sunny, high of 21. Tonight, a low of 5. Tomorrow, more sunshine and a high of 20. Prince Albert, Saskatoon, and Regina, a mix of sun and cloud, high 20. Tonight, a low of 10. Friday, periods of rain developing and a high of 18. Checking our temperatures from around the province. Stony Rapids and Black Lake are 4 degrees. Uranium City and Fond du Lac, 10. Wollaston and Collins Bay, 8. Buffalo Narrows region, 14. Meadow Lake and the Battlefords, 11. Creighton, Flin Flon, and the Paw, 10. Saskatoon and Regina, 12 degrees. Yorkton is 8. Prince Albert, 11. And for La Ronge, Stanley Mission, and Grandmother's Bay, cloudy and 13 degrees.
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1: 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Let's break it down. 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
1: It's 7 o'clock, 13 degrees in LaRange, 11 in Prince Albert, and 12 in Saskatoon and Regina. I'm David Smith with MBC News. Prince Albert police say bringing 14-year-old Peyton Flett home remains their top priority. The girl was last seen in mid-June in the Marquis Road and Central Avenue area. Inspector Lisa Simonson is in charge of the Criminal Investigations Division, and she says anyone with information is asked to contact police.
2: You can also speak with somebody that you trust, including an elder or someone within your community, the AGC, and ask them to assist you in bringing the information forward. This remains an active major crimes investigation, and we continue to explore all possibilities surrounding Peyton's disappearance and follow the evidence and information wherever it takes us.
1: Police are addressing community rumors of recent sightings, asking anyone who believes they've seen Peyton Flett to make an official report to authorities. A Saskatchewan woman wants the province to do better on health care after receiving a $1,300 ambulance bill for her son. Amy Haynes says her three-year-old came down with a high fever in May and needed medical attention. Haynes says there was no available beds in her hometown of Bigger, so her son took an ambulance to Prince Albert.
3: I expected it. I was very bitter knowing that I was going to get it, and when I got it, it was not surprising, which is unfortunate, but it's not our responsibility that there were no beds closer.
1: Haynes spoke at an NDP news conference where the party called on the province to pay for the family's expense. Premier David Eby says wildfires, which forced around 20,000 people out of their homes in the South Okanagan region of BC, moved extremely fast. Eby says the fire outran modeling, forcing crews to switch from fighting flames to helping residents get out. He spoke in Penticton, where many of the evacuees are staying. The BC Wildfire Service says there are still a number of hazards around the fires, including downed power lines. And Canada's bankruptcy monitor says insolvencies jumped 11.5% year over year in June.
4: The updated figures from the Office of the Superintendent of Bankruptcies are floating around levels not seen since the global financial crisis more than 15 years ago. The data released yesterday shows just over 13,000 insolvencies were filed in June, up 5.7% compared with May. Consumers, who make up the bulk of insolvency filings, led the annual increase, though business filings were also on the rise year over year. Don Mitchell, The Canadian Press.
1: That's the latest from the MBC Newsroom. 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In sports, Max Scherzer gets the start today as the Blue Jays look to earn a fourth straight victory. Jose Soriano got his first home start in Toronto yesterday, helping the team to a 6-4 victory over the visiting Red Sox. The Jays scored 5 runs in the 8th inning for the win. Boston has now lost 5 in a row. Week 11 of the CFL season kicks off tonight. Vernon Adams Jr. will take on his former team when the Stampeders host the Lions. BC is coming off a 27-24 victory over the Hamilton Tiger Cats. Calgary fell 33-30 in Toronto last week. The Saskatchewan Roughriders, meanwhile, are back in action on Saturday when they'll be visiting Hamilton. That's the sports. Weather is next.
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8: Good morning, it's 7:05, Thursday, August 13th. Here's your MBC weather forecast to start your day. For LaRange and the North Central region, the Northeast, Pelican Narrows, Sandy Bay, Cumberland House and Creighton, and the Northwest, Beauval, Buffalo Narrows, Isle of Cross, and La Loche. A mix of sun and cloud through the region today, a high of 21, then partly cloudy overnight down to 10. Tomorrow, for the LaRange, North Central, and Northwest regions, cloudy with a chance of showers, risk of a thunderstorm. For the Northeast region, a sunny day on the way, and highs across the region will be around 21. Stony Rapids, Uranium City, Fond du Lac, and Wollaston, sunny today, highs of 21. Clear overnight, down to 5, and sunny tomorrow, a high of 21. North Battleford, Meadow Lake regions, fog patches this morning. Otherwise, mainly cloudy. A chance of showers, risk of a thunderstorm, high of 19. Cloudy overnight, 60% chance of showers, risk of a thunderstorm, a low of 10. And tomorrow, expecting rain, 5 to 10 millimeters worth, and a high of 19. Prince Albert, Saskatoon regions today. Fog patches this morning, then a mix of sun and cloud, a high of 20. Increasing cloud overnight with a chance of showers, a low of 10. And tomorrow cloudy with periods of rain, expecting 5 to 10 millimeters and a high of 18. And for the Regina and Yorkton regions this morning, fog patches, then a mix of sun and cloud, a high of 22. Rain beginning tonight, around 5 to 10 millimeters expected, a low of 14. And more rain expected tomorrow with a high of 17. In Stony Rapids and Black Lake this morning, it's a cool 5 degrees. 10 in Uranium City and Fond du Lac. 8 at Collins Bay and Wollaston Lake. 14 at La Loche and Buffalo Narrows. It's 11 in Meadow Lake, Green Lake, North Battleford, Flin Flon and Creighton. 12 in Saskatoon and Regina. Yorkton is 8. Waskasoo and Montreal Lake at 10. In LaRange, Stanley Mission and Grandmother's Bay regions this morning. It's currently cloudy with some light rain shower activity and 13 degrees. And in Prince Albert, it's cloudy. There's also been some light rain through the area and a current temperature of 11 degrees.
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10: What day is this?
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8: 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So if you see other pages that say they're NBC Radio, no. 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And some of the silly posts that I put up there. One of the things that's not so silly, of course, is our birthday post. That's up there now. So you can drop your birthday greetings in the comment section. Do that by 7:45. Or you can text them to me at 306-425-4101. And coming up later on this morning, some winning is coming your way. So be listening for more details on that over the next hour or so as you get your day started. Taking a look in the rear view with Alberta's Kyle McKierney, NBC.

0: Latest from Mr. Combs, Luke Combs, that is, and Be By You, number one hit for him. And it's a gooder. He's generating the hits, hit after hit after hit after hit. Yeah, he's doing pretty darn good. And before that, great song from Kyle McKierney, number one hit on the Indigenous Music Countdown with Rearview. 7:15, it's a morning wake-up call. Good morning to you, friends. Not a bad day today, but we are looking to see some rain show up across parts of the province. In and around the LaRange, North Central, and Northwest regions of the province, maybe some rain shower activity tomorrow. In and around the Battlefords, Meadow Lake, some rain activity possible tonight, and then more steady rain tomorrow, and rain also steady for Prince Albert, Saskatoon, and Regina regions over the next day. So be aware of that. Temperatures still hovering around about an average of around 20 degrees daytime highs.
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0: Let's fire up your day with some good news stories. 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Well, a 14-year-old Montana ranch kid has turned a skill he had been practicing for cattle into a life-saving rescue when he recently lassoed a man being swept away by the Yellowstone River. Back in July, Jory Thomas was camping with his family near Gray Cliff in the States when desperate cries for help shattered the quiet afternoon. A raft and paddleboard had collided with a bridge pillar, throwing four people into the river. It was a very fast-moving one. Three were able to reach the shore, but one man continued drifting downstream, clinging to a cooler. The teenager emptied his pockets, splashed through a waist-deep side channel, and raced along the riverbank to catch up with the man. Fortunately, he had something with him that would make all the difference. Earlier that year, he became very serious about learning to rope while helping out at local cattle brandings, and he would practice nearly every evening. And his grandmother, who was along with them, said it was remarkable he even brought his lariat along. Standing on the riverbank, Jory grabbed his 12-foot lariat, trusted his skills, and reached out and lassoed the man and carefully pulled him through chest-deep water to safety, where first responders were able to take over. Jory comes from a family of first responders, by the way, with his father and brother serving on the local fire department. So he said it was just a natural instinct and thankful that his lassoing skills were helpful in saving the life of a man. Pretty cool. There you go. There's a good news story to start your day. It's brought to you by Carlton Trail College.
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0: And a look at what's going on in and around the community in the MBC universe. It's another day of the Molinosa Cultural Days taking place at Frank's Point. Tomorrow is the last day, so make sure you get out and check it out if you're in the region. 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And Roots of Hope presents Grief Conversations tonight, 6:30 at the Alex Robertson Public Library in LaRonge. 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The seminar starts at 6:30. 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For more information, 306-425-8561. And one more thing kicking off today, it's the Flying Dust Prevention Free Clothing Giveaway today from 10 till 3 and tomorrow from 10 till 3. And that takes place in Flying Dust at the Flying Dust First Nation Gymnasium. And that is a look at what's going on for you on the MBC Community Calendar. On the way for you next, whoa, news, sports, and weather. David Smith standing by after Kate's Outlaw, taking a ride on that train.

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1: It's 7:30, 13 degrees in LaRange, 12 in Prince Albert, and 13 in Saskatoon and Regina. I'm David Smith with NBC News.
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1: Prince Albert police are appealing to the public for help as the search continues for missing 14-year-old Peyton Flett. Investigators say the girl was last seen between June 16th and 17th near John Diefenbaker School and Marquis Road. She's 5'4", 115 pounds, with long black and reddish hair. When last seen, she was wearing Christmas pajama pants and a dark hoodie. Anyone with information on the whereabouts of 14-year-old Peyton Flett is asked to contact Prince Albert Police. The family of a 61-year-old man who died in police custody is demanding answers. In June 2025, Gerald Straightnose was found unresponsive in a cell at the CAMSAC RCMP detachment. He was later pronounced dead. It was less than 48 hours after being taken into custody. A crowd gathered near the detachment yesterday, calling for justice and transparency from police. The chief of the Penticton Indian Band in BC says fires in the South Okanagan this summer aren't natural occurrences, and more needs to be done to fix the problem. Around 100 fires are burning across that province today, with about half of them listed as out of control. Chief Greg Gabriel says his members are among the evacuees forced from their homes last Friday in Summerland and the surrounding communities.
4: We're now currently suffering with drought conditions. We've known that these issues happen each and every year, and yet we're not doing enough to address these crises or trying to prevent them.
1: The chief says he has asked the BC government to address the need for an alternative emergency route out of communities during an emergency. And Mounties in Alberta are set to ditch the gray uniform shirts for navy blue. RCMP say frontline officers will begin wearing the new uniform shirts on Saturday. Until all detachments receive the new uniforms, the public may see Mounties wearing either the old gray or new blue uniform shirts. The rollout began in eastern Canada and has gradually moved west. Saskatchewan is among the latest divisions to receive the new shirts. That's the latest from the NBC Newsroom. Remember, our news is available online anytime at NBCRadio.com. Sports is next.
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1: In Major League Baseball, the Blue Jays scored 5 runs in the 8th inning and beat the Boston Red Sox 6-4. Jose Soriano struck out 4 and allowed 1 run over 6 innings for Toronto. Boston has now lost 5 in a row. The Blue Jays will go for the sweep of the series this afternoon in Toronto. Also last night, the Yankees hammered Seattle 10-5. Spencer Jones had two doubles and three RBIs for New York, and Trent Grisham added two home runs. Minnesota got by Baltimore 7-5, and Tampa Bay doubled the Athletics 8-4. That's the sports. Weather is next.
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6: 735 MBC weather for today for La Ronge and the North Central, Northeast, and Northwest parts of the province. Mix of sun and cloud today, highs around 21, partly cloudy overnight down to 10. And tomorrow for the North Central and Northwest regions, cloudy, chance of showers, risk of a thunderstorm. Meanwhile, the Northeast will see a sunny day. Temperatures tomorrow will be around 21 across the region. Stony Rapids, Uranium City, Fond du Lac, and Wollaston, sunny today, a high of 21. Overnight down to 5, and sunny for tomorrow with highs of 21. North Battleford, Meadow Lake regions today, fog patches this morning, otherwise mainly cloudy, a chance of showers, risk of a thunderstorm, a high of 19. Cloudy overnight, a 60% chance of showers, risk of a thunderstorm, and a low of 10. And tomorrow, expecting 5 to 10 millimeters of rain, and a high of 19. Prince Albert and Saskatoon, some fog patches this morning, then a mix of sunny cloud, a high of 20. Increasing cloud tonight, chance of showers, low of 10. Rain on the way tomorrow, 5 to 10 millimeters worth, and a high of 18. And for Regina and Yorkton, fog patches this morning, then a mix of sunny cloud, a high of 22. Rain overnight, 5 to 10 mils, and a low of 14. Tomorrow, periods of rain and a high of 17. Still the cool spot, it's Stony Rapids at 6 degrees this hour. 11 in Uranium City and Wollaston, 14 at Buffalo Narrows. 11 in Meadow Lake, Green Lake, and North Battleford. 13 at Flin Flon, Creighton, Saskatoon, and Regina. Yorkton is 10, Waskasoo and Anglin Lake are at 12. In La Ronge, it's currently cloudy, some light rain in the area, and 13 degrees. And in Prince Albert, it's cloudy, 12 degrees.
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6: 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Good morning. Now, the only meds I need is coffee. And you on the morning wake-up call. Good morning, friends. On our Facebook page this morning, of course, we got our birthday post for the PA Auto Body birthday show. As always, if you've got a birthday greeting for today, you want it on the air, drop it in there. Also, dropped a little news for a chance for you to win. Coming up this morning at about 8:45... your chance to score passes to the Northern Lights Bluegrass and Old Time Music Festival, which kicks off tomorrow at Nest Creek. Information up on our Facebook page. 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All right, 7:38. Let's roll with the latest from Lainey Wilson. A little bit of help from John Mayer in this, too. This is Phone, Keys, Wallet, NBC.

That's the latest from Lainey Wilson. A little bit of help from John Mayer in that song called Phone Keys Wallet, Saskatchewan's Indigenous Radio Network, MBC. 7:41 on your morning wake-up call. And the other day, the Saskatchewan Indigenous Music Association announced their nominees for this year's awards, which are coming up in October. And this guy's got a handful of nominations. He's up for Country Roots. He's also up for Fans' Choice. And he's also up for Song of the Year for this one. It's the latest from JJ Lavallee, Out Where the Crickets Sing, on the MBC Morning Wake Up Call. Good morning.

JJ Lavallee's latest Where the Crickets Sing up for a Saskatchewan Indigenous Music Association Award nomination coming up in October. The award show, October the 3rd at the E.A. Rawlinson Center for the Arts in Prince Albert. And tickets will be going on sale August the 31st, from what I understand. So make sure you get your tickets for that. Going to be a good time. Very excited to be back to host that evening and hand out hardware to some very deserving Indigenous artists in Saskatchewan. 7:45, last call. The birthday show is coming up for you in just a couple of minutes' time. So if you want to get one on, get it to me now. And while you're doing that on the text line of the Facebook page, here's your entertainment news for you this morning. Well, you've got a friend in them, and they've got an upcoming digital debut. Toy Story 5 is set to make its arrival to digital platforms coming up next week, August the 18th. It'll be available to purchase on Amazon Prime Video, Apple TV, and Fandango at Home. The film set to arrive on physical media like Blu-ray and DVD September the 22nd. Speaking of shows, Netflix has officially started production on Grown Ups 3, reuniting Adam Sandler and much of the original cast more than a decade after the last movie. Kevin James, Chris Rock, David Spade, Salma Hayek, Maya Rudolph, Rob Schneider, and several other familiar faces are returning along with some new. This time around, the gang's kids are all grown up and out of the house, sending the longtime friends off on a new adventure together. No release date has been announced, but filming is underway. And speaking of David Spade, Joe Dirt is making another comeback. Fox

0: is developing an animated sequel series based on the movie, with David Spade returning to voice the lovable mullet-wearing title character. He's also serving as an executive producer. The new series picks up 25 years later, where Joe Dirt is now married to Brandy and raising three teenage daughters. No date for that has been set as of yet. And that is your entertainment news for this morning.
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0: Oh, 7:48 is, we say, this is your last call for the birthday show. It's coming up for you here in just a couple minutes' time after we look back on this day in music history. And on this day in 1958, Johnny Cash was in the recording studio recording Don't Take Your Guns to Town. 1988, Keith Whitley scored his first number one hit with Don't Close Your Eyes. And on this day in 1994, John Michael Montgomery was at number one of the Billboard Country Singles chart with the third single from his album, Kicking It Up. Here's John Michael, Be My Baby Tonight, on your morning flashback on NBC.

0: John Michael Montgomery from Kicking It Up, number one hit on this day back in 1994, and Be My Baby Tonight, 7:51, your morning flashback here on NBC. News and sports on the way for you coming up at 8 o'clock with David Smith. But first of all, we got to do this.
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0: Oh, 7:52. Good morning, friends, and happy birthday to you. If it's your birthday today, you were sharing it, with some celebrities who we'll talk about in a moment, but let's talk about our local celebrities, our good people in the NBC universe having a birthday today. Mildred sending good morning wishes and birthday greetings out to Grant Jr. and Prince Albert. Happy birthday. Have a wonderful day. Love you. Coming from Auntie Rosie and Janine in Sandy Bay. Another one from the Facebook page says, I'd like to send birthday greetings to my daughter, Avery, who is turning 5 years old today. She lives in Daystar First Nation, coming from Mom, Dad, and all your siblings. And Marlene says, a happy birthday to my BBG, Allison Helkett Charles in Little Red, coming from Mama and the boys with love. Well, there you go. Happy birthday to y'all. If it is your birthday today, you are sharing it with actor Kevin Tai. He's 82 today. You may remember him as the bar owner in Patrick Swayze's Roadhouse. I remember him as fireman and paramedic Roy DeSoto from Emergency. Kevin Tai is 82 today. Hockey Hall of Famer and Flin Flon's own Bobby Clark, 77 today. Actor and radio host Danny Bonaducci is 67 today. John Slattery from Mad Men is 64. Debbie Mazar, who was in Goodfellas, is 62 today. Sebastian Stan, he was Marvel's Winter Soldier, he is 44. And Lennon Stella, actress and singer from the TV series Nashville, 27 today. And musical birthdays being celebrated today. Andy Griggs is turning 53. His most notables were You Won't Ever Be Lonely and She's More. Drummer Mike Melancon of Emerson Drive is turning 48. And a new viral sensation who was discovered with her popularity through TikTok videos while studying abroad. Stella Lefty is turning 24 today, and her song is moving up the charts. This is Stella, the birthday girl with Boston. On a

That is Stella Lefty. Birthday girl, turning 24 today. She cites her musical influences as Taylor Swift, Brad Paisley, Tim McGraw, and Miley Cyrus. Pretty wide range of music there. Stella Lefty wrapping up the PA Auto Body birthday show for today. So happy birthday, one and all, if you're having a birthday today. Hope it's a great one for you. Straight ahead, got your news and your sports and your weather. After the latest hit from Dallas Smith climbing up the charts at Canadian Radio, Good Time Goes.

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1: It's 8 o'clock, 13 degrees in LaRange, 12 in Prince Albert, 13 in Saskatoon and Regina. I'm David Smith with NBC News.
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1: Prince Albert police say bringing 14-year-old Peyton Flett home remains their top priority. The girl was last seen in mid-June in the Marquis Road and Central Avenue area. Inspector Lisa Simonson is in charge of the Criminal Investigations Division and says anyone with information is asked to contact police.
11: You can also speak with somebody that you trust, including an elder or someone within your community, the AGC, and ask them to assist you in bringing the information forward. This remains an active major crimes investigation, and we continue to explore all possibilities surrounding Peyton's disappearance and follow the evidence and information wherever it takes us.
1: Police are addressing community rumors of recent sightings, asking anyone who believes they've seen Peyton Flett to make an official report to authorities. A Saskatchewan woman wants the province to do better on health care after receiving a $1,300 ambulance bill for her son. Amy Haynes says her three-year-old came down with a high fever in May and needed medical attention. Haynes says there was no available beds in her hometown of Bigger, so her son took an ambulance to Prince Albert.
12: I expected it. I was very bitter knowing that I was going to get it, and when I got it, it was not surprising, which is unfortunate, but it's not our responsibility that there were no beds closer.
1: Haynes spoke at an NDP news conference where the party called on the province to pay for the family's expense. Premier David Eby says a wildfire in BC, which forced around 20,000 people out of their homes in the South Okanagan region, moved extremely fast. Eby says the fire outran modeling, forcing crews to switch from fighting flames to helping residents get out. He spoke in Penticton, where many of the evacuees are staying.
13: There's an important set of lessons for us to take about how quickly this moved and that this may be our new normal for fire speed, and that a crucial piece of work that we have to do is an after-action review, which we will do, to determine how we can be as prepared as possible to ensure the supports are there.
1: The BC Wildfire Service says there are still a number of hazards around the fire, including downed power lines. And new data is highlighting how dangerous e-scooters and e-bikes are for children.
14: The Canadian Pediatric Surveillance Program says 10 kids, including 6 in Ontario, died from using these electronic devices last year. 12 more children were admitted to intensive care units, and 26 were treated in hospital for more than 2 days. As a pediatric emergency physician at Toronto's Hospital for Sick Children, Dr. Daniel Rosenfield says he rarely works a shift without seeing an e-scooter injury.
15: They're inherently unstable. They go very quickly, and people have almost no protection in them or around them. So unfortunately, that number didn't surprise me.
14: The data highlights the need for better policy coordination and public education to clearly communicate the laws. Karen Rebo, The Canadian Press, Toronto.
1: That's the latest from the NBC newsroom. Remember, our news is available online anytime at NBCRadio.com. Sports is next.
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1: In Major League Baseball, the Blue Jays exploded for 5 runs in the bottom of the 8th inning, and then they held on for a 6-4 victory over the visiting Boston Red Sox. Toronto has won 10 of its last 14 games, including 3 straight against Boston, to make a push in the American League wild card race. Manager John Schneider says there's a different vibe around the clubhouse since a trade deadline that saw a number of veterans moved out.
18: Some young guys, you know, kind of bringing some energy, and there's some guys that have some things to prove, and that rubs off on everyone. So it's a good feeling right now.
1: The Blue Jays and Red Sox wrap up their 4-game set this afternoon in Toronto. Week 11 of the CFL season kicks off tonight. The BC Lions look for a 3rd straight win when they visit Calgary. The Lions are still in the West Division cellar with a record of 3-5. Head coach Buck Pearce says he wants continued improvement from offense, defense, and special teams.
19: Inconsistent throughout the first half of the season and haven't really played three-phase football yet. So those are the things we need to improve on. But you know, I think each phase has taken steps.
1: The Saskatchewan Roughriders, meanwhile, are back in action Saturday when they visit the Hamilton Tiger Cats. And the second phase of the Manitoba Indigenous Summer Games wraps up today in Saugeen Anishinaabe Nation. About 450 youth athletes, along with their families, coaches, officials, and supporters, are there. Youth compete in golf, basketball, archery, and other sports. Chief E.J. Fontaine says the games celebrate athletic achievement, strengthen cultural connections, and leave participants with lasting memories. That's the sports. Weather is next.
20: Time gardens ancestrally were cared for by elders and women.
21: Sky Augustine is among a new generation of caregivers connected to their coastal lands. We'll hear how she's leading efforts to reawaken clam garden practices built and maintained by her ancestors for thousands of years. The revitalization of Indigenous aquaculture on Unreserved with me, Rosanna Deerchild.
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24: It's 8:11. Good morning. Here's your NBC weather forecast for today for La Ronge and the North Central region. Pelican Narrows, Sandy Bay, Cumberland House, Creighton, the Northeast and the Northwest. Beauval, Buffalo Narrows, Isle of La Crosse and La Loche. Mix of sunny cloud today and a high of around 21. Partly cloudy overnight and down to 10. Tomorrow for the Northwest and La Ronge and the North Central regions, it'll be mainly cloudy with a chance of showers and a risk of a thunderstorm. For the Northeast region, a mostly sunny day tomorrow. Highs tomorrow around 21. Stony Rapids, Uranium City, Fond du Lac, Wollaston area, sunny today, highs around 21, overnight down to 5, and sunny tomorrow and highs of 21. North Battleford, Meadow Lake regions expecting some fog patches this morning, otherwise a cloudy day on the way with a chance of showers, risk of a thunderstorm at a high of 19. Overnight cloudy, a 60% chance of showers, risk of a thunderstorm down to 10, and tomorrow expecting rain, 5 to 10 millimeters worth, a high of 19. Prince Albert and Saskatoon, some fog patches expected this morning, then a mix of sunny cloud on a high of 20. Increasing cloud overnight with a chance of showers and a low of 10. And cloudy tomorrow with periods of rain, 5 to 10 mils expected, a high of 18. And for Regina and Yorkton, some fog patches this morning, then a mix of sunny cloud, a high of 22. Rain beginning tonight, 5 to 10 millimeters worth, a low of 14. And tomorrow, periods of rain and highs of 17. Stony Rapids and Black Lake are at 6 this morning. Uranium City, Fond du Lac, Collins Bay, Wollaston Lake, 11. 14 at La Loche and Buffalo Narrows. 11 in Meadow Lake, Green Lake, and North Battleford. It's 13 in Flin Flon and Creighton. Also 13 in Saskatoon and Regina. Yorkton's at 10. Wascasoo and Montreal Lake at 12. In La Ronge, cloudy. Some light rain showers in the area, 13 degrees. And in Prince Albert, it's currently cloudy and 12 degrees.
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24: 13 after 8 o'clock. Good morning. Hour 2 of the morning wake-up call as you get your day rolling. This Thursday, August the 13th. Whew, Thursday the 13th, not Friday the 13th. I think we've got another Friday the 13th coming up later on this year, though. On the way for you this hour, coming up 8:45, be listening for your chance to win tickets to the Northern Lights Bluegrass and Old Time Music Festival, which kicks off tomorrow at the beautiful Nest Creek site, 20 clicks northeast of Big River. Your chance to score coming up at 8:45 here in the morning wake-up call. As well, the horoscopes, what the stars say about your day straight ahead. After some homegrown music from Mr. Burke Jodoin, hey, it's all good. NBC.

0: All right. 817, Saskatchewan's Burke Jodoin, MBC. 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
0: 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Aries, avoid making decisions or wastefully spending when under emotional stress. Your highest returns will come from working hard, having discipline, and finishing what you start. 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Gemini, change is overrated. Keep a low profile, focus on completion, and refuse to let anyone lure you into an emotionally complicated conversation. Let your actions speak for you and your heart lead the way. Kindness and consideration will make it difficult for someone trying to take advantage of you to follow through. 4 stars for Gemini. And finally for Cancer, if you're honest with yourself and others, you'll avoid taking on other people's problems. Offer suggestions and a kind word, not hands-on help or promises you won't be able to deliver. If you take care of matters with institutions, agencies, and financial situations, you'll avoid repercussions and anxiety today. 3 stars for Cancer. And that's your horoscope for Thursday, August the 13th.
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0: Kane Brown ain't talking about a man, talking about a woman. 825 Saskatchewan's Indigenous Radio, MBC, all across the province and around the world on the web, keeping you in the know with what's shaking in your community.
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0: And on the Community Calendar of Events in Prince Albert today, there's a free community hot dog barbecue coming up at the Lions Park. That's at 1301 13th Street West today from starting at 11 a.m. with hot dogs, juice, and chips. Presented by Sask Lotteries and the WFCG. Coming up tomorrow, Friday the 14th, it's the White Buffalo Youth Lodge in Saskatoon's back-to-school backpack giveaway and carnival. It gets underway starting at 9 a.m. at the White Buffalo Youth Lodge, 602 20th Street West, with bouncy castles, face painting, community actions, and more. Also in Meadow Lake tomorrow, it's another charity barbecue at the Home Hardware there, with the proceeds going to the Meadow Lake Minor Football League. Charity barbecue starts at 11 a.m. And don't forget, applications are open now for the 11th annual Elder Catherine Charles Health Career Scholarship Fund. Information can be found online on the Lac La Ronge Indian Band website at llrib.org. 826, and that's a look at what's going on the calendar for you today on MBC. What's happening in the news? David tells you next after Tegan. Yes.

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1: It's 8:30, 14 degrees in La Ronge and Saskatoon, 13 in Prince Albert and 16 in Regina. I'm David Smith with MBC News.
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1: Prince Albert police are appealing to the public for information as the search continues for missing 14-year-old Peyton Flett. Investigators say the girl was last seen between June 16th and 17th near John Diefenbaker's school and Marquis Road. She's 5'4", 115 pounds, with long black and reddish hair. Investigators continue to follow up on leads in the missing persons investigation. Anyone with information on the whereabouts of 14-year-old Peyton Flett is asked to contact Prince Albert Police. The family of a 61-year-old man who died in police custody is demanding answers. In June 2025, Gerald Straightnose was found unresponsive in a cell at the CAMSAC RCMP detachment. He was later pronounced dead. It was less than 48 hours after he was taken into custody. A crowd gathered near the detachment yesterday, calling for justice and transparency from police. Court documents about February's mass shooting in Tumbler Ridge, B.C., indicate that police weren't sure how many suspects were involved because they received different names of the shooter.
8: The confusion is revealed in documents police used to get search warrants, which were later obtained as part of a media court challenge. The documents say police initially identified the shooter as Jesse Jacobs, a male that identified as female, who was obsessed with guns. Calls to police at the home of the killer, where the bodies of her mother and brother were found, identified the shooter as the eldest son, a possible second shooter named Jesse Van Rootselaar. The documents say RCMP only confirmed Jesse Van Rootselaar acted alone when they reviewed surveillance footage from the school where she died by suicide after killing six students and staff there. Karen Rebo, the Canadian Press.
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1: In Major League Baseball, the Blue Jays scored 5 runs in the 8th inning and beat the Boston Red Sox 6-4. Jose Soriano struck out 4 and allowed 1 run over 6 innings for Toronto. Boston has now lost 5 in a row. The Blue Jays will go for a sweep of the series this afternoon in Toronto. Also last night, the Yankees hammered Seattle 10-5. Spencer Jones had 2 doubles and 3 RBIs for New York. Trent Grisham also added 2 home runs. Minnesota got by Baltimore 7-5, and Tampa Bay doubled the Athletics 8-4. That's the sports. Weather is next.
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19: 836, good morning. It's your NBC weather forecast for Thursday, August 13th. The forecast for La Ronge and the north central, northeast, and northwest parts of the province. A mix of sun and cloud today, highs of around 21, overnight down to 10. Tomorrow, mixed bag across the regions. For the northwest, the north central, and La Ronge areas, it'll be cloudy with a chance of showers and the risk of a thunderstorm. Meanwhile, the northeast will see a sunny day and highs tomorrow through the region around 21. Stony Rapids, Uranium City, Fond du Lac, and Wollaston, sunny today and 21, overnight down to 5, tomorrow sunny and 21. North Battleford and Meadow Lake, fog patches this morning, otherwise mainly cloudy, chance of showers, risk of a thunderstorm, high of 19. Mainly cloudy tonight, 60% chance of showers, risk of a thunderstorm, low of 10. Tomorrow, rain, amounts of 5 to 10 millimeters, a high of 19. Prince Albert and Saskatoon, today, fog patches this morning, then a mix of sunny cloud and a high of 20. Increasing cloud overnight with a chance of showers down to 10. Cloudy tomorrow, periods of rain, amounts of 5 to 10 millimeters, and a high of 18. And for Regina and Yorkton, fog patches this morning, then a mix of sunny cloud and a high of 22. Overnight, 5 to 10 millimeters of rain expected, a low of 14, and tomorrow, periods of rain and a high of 17. It's currently 10 degrees in Stony Rapids and Black Lake, 14 in Uranium City and Fond du Lac, 13 at Collins Bay and Wollaston Lake, 14 La Loche and Buffalo Narrows, Meadow Lake and Green Lake, 12 North Battleford at 13, Flin Flon and Creighton, 15. It's 14 in Saskatoon, 16 in Regina, Yorkton's 12, Waskasoo and Anglin Lake at 13. In La Ronge this morning, cloudy, still some light rain shower activity in the area, 14 degrees. And in Prince Albert, it is cloudy and 13 degrees.
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19: 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Chance for you to win coming up for you here in a few minutes' time. Stick around for the deets on how you could go to the Northern Lights Bluegrass and Old Time Music Festival on us from NBC. 839, David Smith, Ken Landers, and Chelsea Young are on your morning wake-up call.

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1: The homegrown tune this hour, brought to you by the Venice House in Prince Albert. 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

Yeah, there you go. Black Eyed Crees. Good old boy getting tough. That's a Steve Earle song originally. Nice cover on them. MBC with some homegrown music for you from BEC, the Black Eyed Crees. Chelsea Young in before that. Her latest song that did very well on the Indigenous Music Countdown, breaking into the top five with Soul Tide. 8:47. Okay. Are you ready? Time for another great contest on MBC Radio. Your chance to score something for free just because you listen to us. And we want to send you off to something very cool. This weekend, it's the Northern Lights Bluegrass and Old Time Music Festival taking place at the Nest Creek site, which is 20 clicks northeast of Big River. Beautiful. Out by Nestlin Lake area there. It's cool. If you've never been, you definitely want to go. And nothing better than by going for free. We've got a couple of weekend passes for you to head out to see

0: the great show, which features, among others, the Northern Prairie Dancers, Belle Plaine, Mary Liv, Joseph DeJarlais, and Jake Vaudlin and the Sturgeon River Boys are going to be a part of it. It all gets underway tomorrow and runs till Sunday, and I've got 2 weekend passes. So a pair of weekend passes to get you into the Northern Lights Bluegrass Music Festival. All you got to do to get in on this contest is text the word bluegrass to the NBC text line at 306-425-4101. Text the word bluegrass starting now. And we'll keep it open until 9 o'clock. And then from all the entries, we'll make a random draw and we'll announce that winner coming up at 9:15. So pitter patter, get at her. Text the word bluegrass to 306-425-4101 for the NBC Northern Lights Bluegrass and Old Time Music Festival giveaway starting now.
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Armin Duck Chief, thinking about you. It's Saskatchewan's MBC. And in before that, some smoke in the rain from Mr. Chad Brownlee on your morning wake-up call. Waking our way towards 9 o'clock and only 3 minutes left for you to get in on our Northern Lights Bluegrass Contest. 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Then we'll put all the names that we've got, which is a ton so far, into a random draw, and we'll announce that winner coming up for you at 9:15. 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
1: It's 9 o'clock, 15 degrees in LaRange, 12 in Prince Albert, and 15 in Saskatoon and Regina. I'm David Smith with NBC News.
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1: Saskatoon police are investigating the city's ninth homicide of the year. The body of a man was found in an apartment on Tuesday morning. Around 7:30, officers were called to a welfare check in the 2300 block of 17th Street West. Police say the body of a 25-year-old man was found, and an autopsy confirmed the death to be a homicide. The major crime section is investigating. Anyone with information is asked to contact Saskatoon Police. The Saskatchewan government has presented Wadden Bay with a grant in recognition of its wildfire prevention and resiliency efforts. Last year, planning and prevention projects helped protect the community from wildfires. Officials with the SPCA have presented a check for $40,000. Provincial officials say the government is committed to providing funding to communities that are leaders in proactive wildfire prevention. British Columbia's wildfire season has turned brutal after a delayed start and is offering lessons for protecting communities. That's according to Premier David Eby, who visited an evacuation center in Penticton yesterday. BC Emergency Management Minister Kelly Green says evacuees have been asking for information, but it's still an active fire zone.
4: We are calling in heavy urban search and rescue to assist with rapid damage assessments. We have done this in other fires where there can be hazardous situations. We want to make sure that everybody is kept safe at all times. As that information becomes available, we'll have the regional district and the municipality reach out directly to their constituents.
1: Some evacuees have turned to online videos which show houses reduced to blackened foundations. Canada's bankruptcy monitor says insolvencies jumped 11.5% year over year in June.
5: The updated figures from the Office of the Superintendent of Bankruptcies are floating around levels not seen since the global financial crisis more than 15 years ago. The data released yesterday shows just over 13,000 insolvencies were filed in June, up 5.7% compared with May. Consumers, who make up the bulk of insolvency filings, led the annual increase, though business filings were also on the rise year over year. Don Mitchell, The Canadian Press.
1: That's the latest from the NBC Newsroom. Remember, our news is available online anytime at NBCRadio.com. Weather is next.
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12: It's 9:06. Good morning. Here's your NBC weather forecast for today. For La Ronge and the north central, northeast and northwest parts of the province, a mix of sun and cloud today, a high of 21, partly cloudy overnight down to 10, and tomorrow for the north central and northwest regions, it'll be a cloudy day with a chance of showers and risk of a thunderstorm. For the northeast region, a sunny day. Highs across the regions will be around 21. Stony Rapids in the far north today, sunny and highs of 21, overnight down to 5. Sunny tomorrow and highs of 21. Battleford, Meadow Lake today, some clouds, chance of showers, risk of a thunderstorm, a high of 19. Cloudy, chance of showers overnight, risk of a thunderstorm, a low of 10. And tomorrow, rain, about 5 to 10 millimeters expected, a high of 19. Prince Albert and Saskatoon, a mix of sun and cloud today, a high of 20. Increasing cloud tonight with a chance of showers down to 10. And tomorrow, cloudy with periods of rain, amounts of 5 to 10 mils and a high of 18. Regina and Yorkton, fog patches this morning, then a mix of sun and cloud today, a high of 22. Rain overnight, amounts of 5 to 10 millimeters, a low of 14. And periods of rain tomorrow with a high of 17. Stony Rapids, Black Lake at 10. Uranium City, Fond du Lac, 14. 13 at Collins Bay and Wollaston Lake. La Loche and Buffalo Narrows at 14, Meadow Lake and Green Lake at 12, North Battleford at 13, 15 in Flin Flon and Creighton, Saskatoon 14, Regina 16, 12 in Yorkton, and Waskasoo is 13. In La Ronge this morning, it's cloudy. Still some light rain shower activity in the region, 14 degrees, and in Prince Albert, it's currently cloudy, 13 degrees.
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0: Ride at Dawn. As Shani Kish, Saskatchewan's Indigenous Radio, MBC, Jason Aldean, and before that, and Don't Tell on Me, 13 after 9 o'clock with Ken as we roll along through your 9 to 5 workday. And coming up for you in about a minute and a half, we will announce the winner of the Northern Lights Bluegrass and Old Time Music Festival ticket giveaway. But first of all,
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0: Let's hit you up with some good news stories of the day, brought to you by our friends at Ben's Auto and House Glass in Prince Albert. Northern roads take a toll on your windshield. You know that. That's why Ben's keeps plenty of replacement windshields in stock to get you fixed up and back out in the road. See them today, 15th Street East in Prince Albert, or check out their website, bensautoglass.ca. 14-year-old Montana ranch kid has turned a skill that he'd been practicing for cattle into a life-saving rescue. Back on July the 5th, Jory Thomas was camping with his family when desperate cries for help shattered through the quiet afternoon. A raft and paddleboard had collided with a bridge, throwing four people into the fast-moving river. Three were able to reach shore, but one man continued drifting downstream while clinging to a cooler. The teenager splashed through waist-deep water and raced along the riverbank to catch up with the struggling man carrying his 12-foot lariat. Yes, earlier that year, Jory had become serious about learning how to rope while helping with local cattle branding, and nearly every evening he would practice at his home, and that's something that came in very handy. His grandma, who was on the trip, Sandy, says it was remarkable that he even brought it along, saying he's never ever brought his lariat with him anywhere before, but he did that day. And Jory, using his 12-foot lariat, reached out, grabbed the man with the rope, carefully pulled him in to safer waters where first responders were able to take over and give the man treatment and continue on. Jory comes from a family of first responders. His father and brothers are on the local fire department. He said he felt called to an act in that critical moment, and it's a good thing he did, and amazing that he took his lariat along with him that day. That is a very cool good news story of the day for you. All brought to you by our friends at Ben's Auto and House Glass in Prince Albert. All right, well, we've got a whole whack of entries. My goodness, the text line just blew up with this. So I've entered them into the old prize computer, and it's going to randomly spit out a name for us here. Oh, my goodness. Ah, the machine that goes ping. Yes. So we want to say a big, big congratulations out of all the names we received and all the folks that texted the word bluegrass. Congratulations to Janet Williams of Saskatoon. Janet Williams of Saskatoon, you're going to the Northern Lights Bluegrass and Old Time Music Festival for free with a pair of weekend tickets, courtesy of the Northern Lights Bluegrass Society and MBC. Congratulations once again.
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6: 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Abel, how do we say burning in Cree?
7: Kwakotiu.
6: Kwakotiu.
7: Kwakotiu.
6: Kwakotiu. I think I got that one pretty good. Burning in Cree. And Kevin, how do we say burning in Dene?
8: Horikan.
6: Horikan?
8: Yeah, horikan.
6: Horikan. Yeah. All right. That is today's Word of the Day, burning.
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0: 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It's time for your Cree News Update with Abel Charles for the Stanley Mission Co-op.
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3: 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Mr. Gerald Straightnose, unresponsive. So what you guys was going to say? You guys was going to ask what? Egotio the CAMSAC RCMP detachment. You see, go ahead. And again, they took the kind of chitta. So you got to ask you what to be. You see, tap and ask what to ask you. Go and then Thomas Kihis. Ja kun näkee, että kiittyy ja kitsenä, että joku on aina, ei puhuna paki tätä, mutta joku spien vittukin, ja pronounced dead. 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Triago Migo Homaya, one edit Mogota, Homaga Nohawaya, Gerald Street, no stands out it Natsigi Tinigit, itnigit, yea, we don't Maganotics give it a quam Tunisigi, Mr. Chognit, at the RCMP detachment. On Wednesday, they're looking for answers. Be transparent. 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
15: In his early 30s, Burke Jodwin bought a guitar as a gift for his brother, and he decided at the time to teach himself to play. His fans are delighted he did. Before his late-blooming transition to music, Burke had an emerging career in hockey that was undermined by severe, life-threatening alcoholism. After beating the booze with treatment in British Columbia, he turned to songwriting as a means of therapy. Besides music, Burke has worked as a pipe fitter in the oil and gas industry. Born in Pearsland, Saskatchewan, of Métis and Cree descent, his music features a gritty storytelling style that has been described as Indigenous country blues. He has been inspired by musical legends Waylon Jennings and Steve Earle. His songwriting relates to personal narratives about trauma, addiction, historical injustices, and survival. In 2020, his self-titled first album featured a breakout single called Sisters, which brought attention to missing and murdered Indigenous women. 2 years later, he came out with Halfbreed, which dealt with his experiences growing up with a mixed Métis-Cree heritage. Fly Away from 2024 featured family members performing. This year he came out with It's All Good, with a signature roots sound. Burke Jodwin has won acclaim, the SMA has named him Indigenous Artist of the Year, and he has received nominations as a folk as well as country musician. For MBC, I'm Eric Forbes in Regina.
14: 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For your sponsor, Husky on Idlewild Gas and Convenience in Saskatoon, a Thunderchild First Nation business.
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0: Dallas Smith, Alexandra Kay, and How Do You Miss Me, Saskatchewan's MBC 934 in your 9-to-5 workday. Congrats once again to Janet Williams of Saskatoon, the lucky winner of 2 weekend passes to the Northern Lights Bluegrass and Old Time Music Festival. You can still get your tickets for yourself and check it out. Some great music there and some fantastic performers, including Jake Vaudlin and the Sturgeon River Boys. Young Jake got his start kind of out in that Northern Lights Bluegrass genre out there as a young lad, moved into it, and is obviously really taken it to heart and by storm. Now all over the world touring this young lad from Cutknife, Saskatchewan. You want to see him and the rest? NorthernLightsBluegrass.com for tickets. 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
0: 9:38, 22 before 10 with Ken. Here's your NBC weather forecast for Access Tire. LaRonge and the North Central, Northeast and Northwest parts of the province today, a mix of sun and cloud. High of 21, overnight down to 10. Tomorrow, for the North Central and Northwest regions, mainly cloudy. Chance of showers, risk of a thunderstorm. Meanwhile, the Northeast region will see a sunny day tomorrow. Highs around 21. Stony Rapids, Uranium City, Fond du Lac, Wollaston, sunny and a high of 21 today. Overnight down to +5 and sunny for tomorrow. A high of 21. North Battleford and Meadow Lake regions today. Cloudy, chance of showers, risk of a thunderstorm, high of 19. Overnight, 60% chance of showers, risk of a thunderstorm, low of 10. And tomorrow, expecting 5 to 10 millimeters of rain and a high of 19. Prince Albert and Saskatoon looking for a mix of sun and cloud today, a high of 20. Increasing cloud overnight and a chance of showers, a low of 10. And tomorrow, cloudy with periods of rain, about 5 to 10 millimeters, and a high of 18. Regina and Yorkton regions, a mix of sun and cloud today, high of 22. Overnight rainfall amounts of 5 to 10 millimeters, a low of 14. And periods of rain tomorrow, a high of 17. Currently, it's 15 in Stony Rapids, 16 in Uranium City and Wollaston, 15 at Buffalo Narrows, 13 at Meadow Lake, 15 in North Battleford. Flin Flon, Creighton, Saskatoon at 16, Regina at 19, Yorkton 16, Waskasoo and Anglin Lake at 14. In LaRange, it's cloudy, 15 degrees, and in Prince Albert, it's cloudy and 16 degrees.
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0: It's in a dry spell, Saskatchewan's Indigenous Radio, MBC. And before that, it's a song simply called The French Song from A.J. Gagné this morning. A little homegrown music out of Western Canada. Hope you enjoyed that little track. 9:45 and you're 9 to 5.
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0: Here we go. Time for another installment of the NBC Dumb Criminal File Report. 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It's all part of the Brew Bar. That's your LaRon J&W. Well, let's go to our international file today for a couple of wacky criminal stories. We go to Brazil first, where a church burglar there received no redemption after he got drunk on two bottles of communion wine. The man allegedly stole money, a vacuum cleaner, and a camera from the church before looking for some refreshment from the wine. Well, apparently it was good stuff because the priest ended up finding the burglar passed out asleep in one of the pews and a very easy turnover to the authorities. And in South Korea, a bank manager has been fired after allegedly embezzling more than $45,000 by replacing real cash in the bank vault with cartoon-themed play money. The manager, who works at a small branch of a credit union there, took advantage of the fact that he was usually the one responsible for handling deposits in the vault. He allegedly swapped out genuine banknotes for fake bills that he had ordered online, featuring cartoon animals like ducks and bears. Now, the scheme apparently went unnoticed because no one routinely expected the vault except him. Finally, it unraveled after another employee became suspicious of the manager's behavior and triggered an internal investigation. The bank says the manager confessed, returned the stolen money, and was fired. They are choosing to handle the matter internally rather than taking it to the courts. And there you go. There it is, another installment of the NBC Dumb Criminal File Report. Every weekday morning at this time for your LaRange A&W.
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6: The homegrown tune this hour, brought to you by the Venice House in Prince Albert. 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

0: they don't need. In this crooked world.
1: That's Coyote Big Brother. That song is, actually got them a nomination for the Saskatchewan Indigenous Music Awards. They're up in the Emerging Artists category. Congrats to them for that. And they're also number 18 on the Indigenous Music Countdown coming up this Saturday at 4. Find out with Jeff Wood if they continue to make the climb. Hey, reminder, Flying Dust First Nation, your clothing giveaway is taking place today and tomorrow from 10 a.m. to 3 p.m. at the Flying Dust Gymnasium. So make sure you pop by and check that out. Save yourself a little bit of dollars for the school kids' back-to-school clothing. On the way, John Party after recently married Jackson Dean. Here's Don't Come Looking. Got a head full of

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1: It's 10 o'clock, 15 degrees in LaRange, 16 in Prince Albert and Saskatoon, and 19 in Regina. I'm David Smith with NBC News.
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1: Saskatoon police say the death in the city this week is being investigated as a homicide. Tuesday morning, police were called to do a welfare check at an apartment on 17th Street West. Officers found the body of a 25-year-old man. An autopsy done on Wednesday confirmed he was murdered. It is the 9th homicide of the year in Saskatoon. A second person has been charged in connection with a double homicide in Regina. Police say a 42-year-old woman has been charged with second-degree murder. A 19-year-old woman was also charged with second-degree murder and made her first court appearance on Wednesday. The suspects were arrested in connection to the shooting deaths of a 42-year-old woman and a 37-year-old man early Tuesday morning. The bodies were found outside a home in the 1100 block of Elphinstone Street. The community of Wadden Bay has been presented with a $40,000 grant in recognition of its wildfire prevention efforts. The new yearly grant program was announced in June of this year. The goal is to provide a financial boost for communities battling wildfires. The grant was provided to Wadden Bay for firefighting efforts which took place in 2025. And Premier David Eby says a wildfire which forced around 20,000 people out of their homes in the South Okanagan region moved extremely fast. Eby says the fire outran modeling, forcing crews to switch from fighting flames to helping residents get out. He spoke in Penticton, where many of the evacuees are staying.
4: There's an important set of lessons for us to take about how quickly this moved, and that this may be our new normal for fire speed, and that a crucial piece of work that we have to do is an after-action review, which we will do, to determine how we can be as prepared as possible to ensure the supports are there.
1: The BC Wildfire Service says there are still a number of hazards around the fire, including downed power lines. That's the latest from the NBC Newsroom. Remember, our news is available online anytime at NBCRadio.com. Sports is next.
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10: North of 53 Co-op's gourmet meat case has made hundreds of people say, delicious. And it's also made one guy named Angus say,
11: "Aw, honey, thanks for buying me all these Angus steaks and skewers."
12: "Angus, those are for the whole family."
11: "But it says Angus on the package."
12: "Those are Canada AA Angus steaks from the North of 53 Co-op. The fact your name is Angus is a coincidence."
11: "Well, in that case, I'm changing my name to Sirloin."
10: When it's time to barbecue, shop the gourmet meat case at North of 53 Co-op in Flin Flon. 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
1: In sports, the Blue Jays will go for a fourth straight victory when they close out a four-game series against Boston this afternoon. Max Scherzer gets the start for Toronto. The Jays beat the Red Sox 6-4 yesterday. They scored five runs in the eighth inning to pick up the win. The Calgary Stampeders and BC Lions meet tonight to kick off Week 11 in the CFL season. Both teams will be looking to gain ground in the West Division. Calgary sits at 4-5. The 3-5 Lions are coming off a win in Nathan Rourke's return from injury. Rourke needs two touchdown passes to become the second Canadian quarterback in league history to reach 100. The Saskatchewan Roughriders, meanwhile, are back in action Saturday when they visit the Hamilton Tiger Cats. And there's one game tonight in NFL exhibition action. Aaron Rodgers could face his former team as the Pittsburgh Steelers host the Green Bay Packers. That's the sports. Weather is next.
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2: Hey, it's 10:08. Good morning. Here's your NBC weather forecast for today for LaRonge and the north central, northeast, and northwest parts of the province. A mix of sun and cloud through the region today, looking at highs of around 21. Overnight, partly cloudy, dropping to 10. And for tomorrow, for the north central, LaRonge, and northwest regions, cloudy with a chance of showers and a risk of a thunderstorm. Meanwhile, the northeast region will see a sunny day tomorrow and highs through the areas around 21. Stony Rapids, Uranium City, Fond du Lac, Wollaston, sunny and 21 today. Overnight, down to 5. Sunny tomorrow, a high of 21. North Battleford, Meadow Lake, mainly cloudy. Chance of showers, risk of a thunderstorm, high of 19. Overnight, cloudy, a 60% chance of showers, risk of a thunderstorm, a low of 10. And tomorrow, a rainy day on the way with 5 to 10 millimeters expected, a high of 19. Prince Albert and Saskatoon regions today, looking at a mix of sunny cloud and a high of 20. Increasing cloud with a chance of showers overnight down to 10. And tomorrow, cloudy with periods of rain, amounts of 5 to 10 millimeters, and a high of 18. Regina and Yorkton today, looking at a mix of sunny cloud and a high of around 22. Overnight, rainfall amounts of 5 to 10 millimeters, a low of 14. And for tomorrow, periods of rain and a high of 17. Stony Rapids and Black Lake are at 15, 16 in Uranium City, Fond du Lac, Collins Bay, and Wollaston Lake, 15 at LaLoche and Buffalo Narrows, Meadow Lake and Green Lake at 13, North Battleford at 15, Flin Flon and Creighton at 16, along with Saskatoon at 16, Regina's 19, Yorkton at 16, Waskasoo and Anglin Lake are at 14. In LaRonge, Stanley Mission, Grandmother's Bay regions this morning, cloudy and 15 degrees, and in Prince Albert, it's currently cloudy. And 16 degrees.
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2: And it's for our friends at Carlton Honda, 6th Avenue East in Prince Albert. Good morning, Sheldon, Jeremy, Leo, Steve, and all the crew at Carlton Honda, 6th Avenue East, online at carltonhonda.com. Well, this morning, saying happy birthday to some people celebrating today. Irish pop rock singer Fergal Sharkey is 68. Remember, a good heart is hard to break? Yeah. The son of Randy Bachman, Tal Bachman, is turning 58. He's currently touring with the newly revised Bachman Turner Overdrive. And he had a song back in the 90s that we'll spin for you in a couple of seconds. But let's take a look at this day in music history. In 1966, The Lovin' Spoonful started a three-week run at number one on the charts with the song Summer in the City, which soon became known as a summer anthem with the Volkswagen Beetle horn, the jackhammer sounds, and all the summer sounds of a city. 1973, Lynyrd Skynyrd released their debut album, an impressive set containing classics like Tuesday's Gone, Simple Man, and Free Bird. In 1976, speaking of Bachman Turner Overdrive, lead guitarist Randy departed the band for a solo career. And of course, they had those big hits like Taking Care of Business, You Ain't Seen Nothing Yet, and more. BTO would release two more albums before disbanding, and then, of course, later on, revisiting the lineup. And on this day in 1979, Cheap Trick enjoyed their biggest hit.
20: I want you to want me.

0: That was a hit in 1999 for the son of Randy Bachman, Tal Bachman. And She's So High, as Tal Bachman turns 58 today on the NBC Classic Rock Coffee Break for Carlton Honda. And in before that, we heard probably their biggest hit, most recognizable from the album Live at Budokan, Cheap Trick, I Want You to Want Me, from 1979. 19 minutes after 10 with Ken, and I hope you enjoy that. It's the Classic Rock Coffee Break every weekday morning here on NBC. Hey, we are going to be kicking off another Real People Playoff on the way for you tonight. Starting at 6 o'clock, we've got a new champion who gets to defend, and this is not new territory. She's been in the Real People Playoff before. Her new song is called Honeybees. Jer Carrier begins her defense of the Real People Playoff starting tonight, 6 o'clock. 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
10: Marquis Road to Central Avenue, Honare. The Nazi done it, three at he, darit I. Yagahata at his son, does think any hit idati, could denatores cursan, Peyton, he needed official report his chiha authority sent, could the Nazi denasmo canatesa, tabaco at the reunion leads, don't is easy. Sandene Yuskit Honena, Saber Raye, Gani Thili, best Oshini. Police custody. A ballot in a record didoret isa. 3 June 2025. Gerald Straightnose will ansa yourself hilti campsack RCMP detachment. What long obest osin dati. Ku 48 hours. Kora zain lisa. Tau hil chute. Kutad zino. Denasarni tirzain your detachment ka. Justice oha. Ti denasi denahut ke. Yel korat dieha. Another see. Cookie Makan, then go the red Johnsy, Penticton Indian Band BC Oya, Adu, Drikondarek Ani, South Okanagan, Don't Sine, Natural Occurrences, Contonorilt E, and Ilisidadilla, Eat A, who answer Okanat de Doril Isan, Sanunt Aoha, who got Jene, Clavish Chenas, Ansi Kondarek, Ansa, your province, Gaya, Don't Zeneke, Kutanil Sen, out of control. Cookie McCann, Greg Gabriel, I do the Nibetin members. Then I deal ya, the Conte, and next with the deal, Gina, to hiring louts in Summerland, your honority, hiring last hour lap. Gabriel, I do BC government, who is Carsa, Conte, but in all T alternative emergency route, your the team deal communities, Conte was here, Conte has no rest there. The Nazi Dere Mounties of Bergeya, three gray uniforms, Dabetini Betieta Iliasaku, Navy Blueha, RCMP Aratu frontline officers, Inatarel Yaza, new uniforms, Saint Azote, Kohorelion detachment, new uniforms, Panin Yadestu, then three Mounties, Kotonest Haza, all gray to a death as it the Godi uniforms, Natarelia, Ko Eastern Canada, Bonizer Nisa. Ko Karaka Yatazan to the west, Ku Saskatchewan, Banil Yasa, uniforms de Kodi. Hoyer Honey, she sell out to the Honigayo, Tiros, and it all is John was in all NBCRadio.com.
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0: And we're going to kick off another recognition of Saskatchewan Indigenous Music Award nominees coming up. We're going to hear from Biz Nico, also going to hear from Jared Lee, and a group that is nominated for the Emerging category and the Fans' Choice of the Year. It's LJ and Former Lovers on NBC.

0: That is Biz Nico. Song called No Fear, with help from Fresh IE and Joey Styles. And Biz Nico is one of many Indigenous artists up for awards at the 2026 Saskatchewan Indigenous Music Awards in October. So we did another little feature on the nominees this morning with that song. In before that, Jared Lee, who is up for some hardware, including the Fans Choice Award. And we started off with former lovers, LJ Tyson and their group, and Small Talk. Former Lovers has got, I believe, what is it? Looks like about five nominations for this year. Yeah, pretty wild. Check it out. The Saskatchewan Indigenous Music Association. You can find their website, skima.ca, or check out their Facebook page, Saskatchewan Indigenous Music Association. And good luck to all those that have been nominated, and hope to see you all October the 3rd when the awards take place at the E.A. Rawlinson Center in Prince Albert. That is your Small Talk and Triple Play for you this morning. On the way next is your weather. Let's update you on this week's Powwow Trail.
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8: 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A high of 21 today. Overnight down to 10 tomorrow. In the north central and northwest regions, a chance of showers and risk of a thunderstorm. In the northeast region, a sunny day. Highs all through the region around 21. Stony Rapids in the far north, a high of 21 today. Overnight down to plus 5, and tomorrow sunny and a high of 21. Battleford, Smetta Lake regions today, a chance of showers, risk of a thunderstorm, a high of 19. Chance of showers, risk of a thunderstorm overnight down to 10. And tomorrow, rain, 5 to 10 millimeters, a high of 19. Prince Albert and Saskatoon today will see a high of 20. Overnight, increasing cloud with a chance of showers, a low of 10. And tomorrow, periods of rain, amounts of 5 to 10 millimeters and a high of 18. And for Regina and Yorkton today, high of 22. Rain beginning overnight, 5 to 10 millimeters, a low of 14, and periods of rain tomorrow, a high of 17. It's 18 in Stony Rapids and Uranium City, 17 at Wollaston and Buffalo Narrows, 14 at Meadow Lake, 16 in North Battleford, 17 at Flin Flon, Creighton, and Saskatoon, Regina 20, Yorkton at 18, Waskasoo at 17. In LaRonge, cloudy and 15 degrees, and in Prince Albert, cloudy and 16 degrees.
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0: Donna Mero and Survivor, Saskatchewan's MBC. That song is continuing up the charts for him on the Indigenous Music Countdown, number 7 this past weekend. And we'll see coming up Saturday afternoon at 4. And don't forget a special replay Sunday nights at 9 in case you missed it on the Indigenous Music Countdown, the top 40 across Turtle Island. 10:45 with Ken. Brock Phillips is coming up for you as we get ready to wrap up our morning together. Want to remind you of a couple of things that are underway. Coming up this morning, starting at 11 o'clock in Prince Albert, there's a free community hot dog barbecue going on at the Lions Park at 1301 13th Street West. It starts at 11 and runs till 2 or until the food runs out, presented by Sask Lotteries and WFCG. Coming up tomorrow, Beardies in Okemassis is hosting a community presentation and elders meeting. Some of the subjects include land-based detox project, the Buffalo Treaty, and Elders Trip, and more. This begins tomorrow morning, 10 a.m. at the Veterans Hall at Beardies in Okemassis, open to all BOCN band members. Breakfast and traditional lunch will be served. More information, 306-467-4523, 306-467-4523. Well, that's our time. Thanks for letting me hang out with you today. Wish you a good Thursday. Tomorrow's Friday. Hang in there, friends. The weekend is just hours away. And Brock Phillips sings about something else up next.
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2: It's 11 o'clock, 15 degrees in LaRange, 16 in Prince Albert, 17 in Saskatoon, and 20 in Regina. I'm David Smith with NBC News.
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2: Saskatoon police are investigating the city's ninth homicide of the year. The body of a man was found in an apartment on Tuesday morning. Around 7:30, officers responded to a welfare check in the 2300 block of 17th Street West. Police say the body of a 27-year-old man was found, and an autopsy confirmed it to be a homicide. The major crime section is investigating. The Saskatchewan government has presented Wadden Bay with a grant in recognition of its wildfire prevention efforts. Last year, planning and prevention projects helped protect the community from wildfires. Officials with the SPSA presented a check for $40,000. Provincial officials say the government is committed to providing funding to communities that are leaders in proactive wildfire prevention. Events are being held marking the 150th anniversary of the signing of Treaty 6. Discussions are also taking place over whether it should be a celebration or commemoration. Saskatchewan Treaty Commissioner Dr. Kathy Walker says both perspectives are valid when looking at the historical legacy of colonial policy alongside First Nations resilience.
7: That's why a lot of people will say, yes, let's acknowledge, let's commemorate 150 years of treaty, but let's not call it a celebration because there's still so many things in this legacy that needs to be addressed.
2: The 150th anniversary commemoration of the signing of Treaty 6 will take place at Fort Carleton Provincial Historic Park from August 20th to the 23rd. Mounties in Alberta are set to ditch the gray uniform shirts for navy blue. RCMP say frontline officers will begin wearing the new uniform shirts on Saturday. Until all detachments receive the new uniforms, public may see Mounties wearing either the old gray or new blue uniform shirts. The rollout began in eastern Canada and has gradually moved west. Saskatchewan is among the latest divisions to receive the new shirts. That's the latest from the NBC Newsroom. Remember, our news is available online anytime at NBCRadio.com. Weather is next.
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2: Taking a look now at your Environment Canada weather forecast, beginning with the north central region, including LaRange. Northeast, Pelican Narrow, Sandy Bay, Cumberland House, and Creighton. Northwest, Beauval, Buffalo Narrows, Isle of Crosse, and La Loche. A mix of sun and cloud today, chance of showers, and a high of 21. Tonight, a low of 10. Tomorrow, chance of showers, and a high of 20. Athabasca region, including Stony Rapids, Black Lake, Uranium City, and Fond du Lac. Sunny, high of 21. Tonight, a low of 5. Tomorrow, sunny and a high of 20. Prince Albert, Saskatoon, and Regina, a mix of sun and cloud, highs 20. Tonight, a low of 10. Tomorrow, cloudy, periods of rain, and a high of 18. And checking our temperatures from around the province, Stony Rapids and Black Lake are 19 degrees. Uranium City, Fond du Lac, and Wollaston, 17. Buffalo Narrows region is also 17. Meadow Lake, 14. And the Battleford, 16. Creighton, Flin Flon, and the Paw, 17. Prince Albert and Saskatoon, 17 degrees. Regina's, 20. Yorkton, 18. And for La Ronge, Stanley Mission, and Grandmother's Bay, mostly cloudy and 18 degrees.
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2: 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Akbani, Tim and Trolley, your mom scored the bad officer. We're gonna hit down the sky, because kissy out now, late Roy, you go. On go, Roger on go, man, get that, you go. And he's talking, sweep up, Malarosa days, you know, that task, come on, you go, some tag of me, it's not.
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2: Yeah, Manama,
1: Tantanema.
2: Italmagi signed a hotis northeast. Northwest, northeast, eh? Mm-hmm. Northeast, or those, it's why I'm on a culture day. Sky, I think it was 2 or 3 years ago.
1: Oh.
2: You know, I think I come in a good day. I get some potato, I say, I get the treaty. 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
1: 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Marquis Road, Igua Central Avenue area. So you go do that, yeah, Pagakam to Nikichina Hawks, Magan Sukusitu Yok. So Nanta mid-June, Scott, I give up with the Gananto, Iponagi mid-June, I give at some mustache. You got me now, Yaksamagan segment, to each of my task coach at Sitnogi hit, yeah, hit to each of us must stow my Yakonigi up, my got an egg up, Mao. 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Yeah, it which go with the Kusana Mataskuchi, he ticked that with Mother Magician, and I know Taskuchi or Hop, me to Mustawaspin. I get to Gapua Nuchi in Nawachishi. Mother Maki go against Naho in Kispinchi, a one against Naskagi Hop, meet Magicity, the Tahoe said no. Gohaya, it took him in a hatch Mustawa or Gaya catch a smagan, say, on him in and Tarapi Nigia Gomagita to Mustachu Mana. So you go Pia got some wins. 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So June 2025, we speak again, Mr. Gerald Straight Nose, unresponsive. So Scott, you guys, what's going on? You guys, what's going on? That's good. Egotio, the Camsack RCMP detachment. You see, go ahead. And you can take to the Kanagachita, you got to work, you go up with to the Akshita, Panasco, Tatoski, Ogo, and Tomaski, he is who Yagunaka, Kiki, to your kitchen at Juanana, he pona pagita tam, Tekuspi, and we to be pronounced dead. So I, Molano Sam Kayaski sees the Yotigimos, Yotnagotsamaganza. About 48 hours. And then I get this, but they got 48 hours. I got to go to Smagans, a peach, and then I get it nigged in that police cell, Smagans in a renta. So you go, me go home, I one of the Tamago, what go home, I know how I Gerald Straight, no stands out, get nuts, get it nigged, yeah, with one Magano takes it. I come to Nisha, give me seat, so I need to at the RCMP detachment. I come, I Otagoshi on Wednesday, you know, Yaki Michi, Kotaiti, with the Vitamikanamiki, Pouching. They're looking for answers. You know, Tiski, the Takatan, Sagi, Nigit, Noahomagan, Nan, meaning to the Takat, the Giatsumustago, Chicks was got some again. So be transparent. Kissing Gigwagiski, the teen, Kiski, the Tamuin, and as a family, Tansanigi, Nigit, Mahomagan, and Yaguidomin in Totamachik. So it was Magan Toti, Makiaguni, MBC, Atsum Winsa, Ayaka Chobanoskan, Yogi, Sagagagin, Stosakagamit, Akabin Toki. NBC Radio.
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0: You could see Gamino Chichibadotagiwa, Wiki Stepoin, see the Unity of KFC, Kagwigi Chinaho, you could the Gotan Tomat, Kahiloic, the Tipa, the Hikotrigi, Quichimun, Mitata, Isk Sigan, Tashuatamago, Inagachim, Tata, Newsap, Agachim, Inako, Tata, Ina Newsap, Gutamin, Takastach, Napachagosa, Inakis Chigan, Sagohaya, Pahuisagana, Postman, Apuit to him in a Gitapogui Piagomit soon. And he got a chihatanai KFC's chicken sandwich. We sigan him see the honey yakwitawa thachik. I got a big crunch. I got him in a twister, I got him in a tender. So then I took our to see how I'm see it is a wicked pot. I have signing money abachita chicken that piacosapohaya a speaker siganza. 11 herbs and spices. You want a mochido how you could sit down and see you. That's a woman a kaki tomani toti chigat sitting off to KFC, kaki tomicotin toy moa chigani haya can see you. 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I'm a tava chigani. I got him in tabu pokal in Tariga Pichita Pistogin, Yagunio KFC meet suigamigo. So Tamstai Saga Higanik me not you negapi.
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0: A winner and a midwife, he's in Stockton, he's squeawa, kappa me hat, we'd squeawa home ago, you pee pee me. 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
1: Good afternoon. It's 18 degrees in LaRonge and Saskatoon, 17 in Prince Albert, and 21 in Regina. I'm David Smith, and this is NBC's The North at Noon. In today's news, Saskatoon police are investigating the death of a 27-year-old man as a homicide. Two women have been charged after two people were shot and killed in Regina. Prince Albert police continue to investigate the disappearance of a 14-year-old girl, and preparations continue for the Treaty 6 commemoration at Fort Carleton. I'll have the details on these and other stories just ahead during the noon news. Joel Willick is here now to preview the sports and what's coming up today.
2: Well, coming up in today's sports, the Toronto Blue Jays have taken 3 of 4 against the Boston Red Sox so far in this four-game series, and we'll be looking for a series sweep this afternoon. Jordan Tutu is scheduled for a tour through the far north next month, and week 11 of the CFL season kicks off tonight. All of this and more coming up in today's sports.
1: Also coming up later on this hour, provincial weather details, today's edition of North Notes, and the wildfire reports. That's all on the way, but first, the noon news.
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1: Saskatoon police say a death in the city this week is being investigated as a homicide. Tuesday morning, police were called to do a welfare check at an apartment on 17th Street West. Officers found the body of a 27-year-old man. An autopsy was done Wednesday and confirmed he was murdered. It is the 9th homicide of the year in Saskatoon. A second person has been charged in connection with a double homicide Tuesday morning in Regina. Police say a 42-year-old woman has been charged with second-degree murder. A 19-year-old woman is also charged with second-degree murder and made her first court appearance yesterday. The suspects were arrested in connection to the shooting deaths of a 42-year-old woman and a 37-year-old man. Their bodies were found outside a home in the 1100 block of Elphinstone Street. Prince Albert police say bringing 14-year-old Peyton Flett home remains their top priority. The girl was last seen in mid-June in the Marquis Road and Central Avenue area. Inspector Lisa Simonson is in charge of the Criminal Investigations Division. She says anyone with information is asked to contact police.
6: You can also speak with somebody that you trust, including an elder or someone within your community, AGC, and ask them to assist you in bringing the information forward. This remains an active major crimes investigation, and we continue to explore all possibilities surrounding Peyton's disappearance and follow the evidence and information wherever it takes us.
1: Police are also addressing community rumors of recent sightings, asking anyone who believes they've seen Peyton to make an official report to authorities. Officers continue to actively follow up on all leads in the ongoing investigation. The family of a 61-year-old man who died in police custody is demanding answers. In June 2025, Gerald Straightnose was found unresponsive in a cell at the CAMSAC RCMP detachment. He was later pronounced dead. It was less than 48 hours after he had been taken into custody. A crowd gathered near the detachment yesterday, calling for justice and transparency from police. First Nations are preparing to gather at Fort Carlton to commemorate 150 years since the signing of Treaty 6. Saskatchewan Treaty Commissioner Dr. Kathy Walker says the upcoming gathering is an opportunity to learn directly from the 54 First Nations represented within Treaty 6 territory.
7: Each of these nations has its own distinct treaty history, and a lot of those nations are planning to come to Fort Carlton and to set up a teepee and to share that history. So it's going to be such a unique opportunity for learning.
1: Elders from across Saskatchewan and Alberta will be available to share their knowledge. Walker encourages all Saskatchewan residents to attend the event at Fort Carlton to help reflect on what it means to uphold the treaty relationship. A Saskatchewan woman wants the province to do better on health care after receiving a $1,300 ambulance bill for her son. Amy Haynes says her three-year-old son came down with a high fever in May and needed medical attention. Haynes says there was no available beds in her hometown of Bigger, so her son was taken by ambulance to Prince Albert.
8: I expected it. I was very bitter knowing that I was going to get it, and when I got it, it was not surprising, which is unfortunate, but it's not our responsibility that there were no beds closer.
1: Haynes spoke at an NDP news conference where the party called on the province to pay for the family's expenses. The community of Wadden Bay has been presented with a $40,000 grant in recognition of its wildfire prevention efforts. The new yearly grant program was announced in June of this year. The goal is to provide financial help for communities battling wildfires. The grant was retroactively provided to Wadden Bay for firefighting efforts in 2025. The chief of the Penticton Indian Band in BC says fires in the Okanagan this summer aren't natural occurrences, and more needs to be done to fix the problem. Around 100 fires are burning in BC today, and about half of them are listed as out of control. Chief Greg Gabriel says his members are among evacuees forced from their homes last Friday in Summerland and the surrounding communities.
9: We're now currently suffering with drought conditions. We've known that these issues happen each and every year, and yet we're not doing enough to address these crises or trying to prevent them.
1: Gabriel says he's asked the BC government to address the need for an alternative emergency route out of communities during an emergency. And new data is highlighting how dangerous e-scooters and e-bikes are for children.
10: The Canadian Pediatric Surveillance Program says 10 kids, including 6 in Ontario, died from using these electronic devices last year. 12 more children were admitted to intensive care units, and 26 were treated in hospital for more than 2 days. As a pediatric emergency physician at Toronto's Hospital for Sick Children, Dr. Daniel Rosenfield says he rarely works a shift without seeing an e-scooter injury.
11: They're inherently unstable. They go very quickly, and people have almost no protection in them or around them. So unfortunately, that number didn't surprise me.
10: The data highlights the need for better policy coordination and public education to clearly communicate the laws. Karen Rebo, The Canadian Press, Toronto.
1: That's the latest from the NBC Newsroom. Remember, our news is available online anytime at NBCRadio.com. Weather is next.
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1: Taking a look now at your Environment Canada weather forecast, beginning with the north central region, including LaRonge, northeast, Pelican Narrow, Sandy Bay, Cumberland House, and Creighton, northwest, Beauval, Buffalo Narrows, Isle of Crosse, and La Loche. A mix of sun and cloud this afternoon, chance of showers, high of 21. Tonight, a low of 10. Tomorrow, cloudy, chance of showers, and a high of 21. Athabasca region, including Stony Rapids, Black Lake, Uranium City, and Fond du Lac, sunny, high of 21. Tonight, a low of plus 5. Friday, sunshine, and a high of 20. Prince Albert, Saskatoon, and Regina, a mix of sun and cloud, high 20. Tonight, a low of 10. Friday, periods of rain developing and a high of 18. And checking our temperatures from around the province, Stony Rapids, Black Lake, Uranium City, Fond du Lac, and Wollaston, 19 degrees. Buffalo Narrows and La Loche, 16. Meadow Lake and the Battlefords, 18. Creighton, Flin Flon, and the Paw, 19 degrees. Saskatoon is also at 19. Regina, 22 this hour. Yorkton's 20. Prince Albert, 18. And for LaRonge, Stanley Mission, and Grandmother's Bay, mostly cloudy and 19 degrees.
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2: Good afternoon, I'm Joel Withick with MBC Sports. The Toronto Blue Jays exploded for 5 runs in the bottom of the 8th inning and held on for a 6-4 win over the visiting Boston Red Sox. Toronto has now won 10 of their last 14 games, including 3 straight against Boston, to make a push in the American League wildcard race. Manager John Schneider says there's a different vibe around the clubhouse since a trade deadline that saw a number of veterans moved out.
25: Some young guys, you know, kind of bringing some energy, and there's some guys that have some things to prove, and that rubs off on everyone. So it's a good feeling right now.
2: The Blue Jays and Red Sox wrap up their 4-game set this afternoon in Toronto. Max Scherzer will get the start today for the Jays, who will look to earn a 4-straight victory, while Peyton Tolle is scheduled to start for Boston. Elsewhere in the majors yesterday, the Minnesota Twins downed the Baltimore Orioles 7-4. Tampa Bay picked up another win 8-4 over the Athletics. And the New York Yankees downed the Seattle Mariners 10-5. Cleveland also got by Detroit 6-5. And the LA Angels downed the Texas Rangers 5-2. Major League Baseball will be back at the Field of Dreams after a 4-year hiatus, while the community around tiny Dyersville, Iowa, worked on building a permanent ballpark. The Minnesota Twins will play the Philadelphia Phillies next to where the 1989 movie was filmed. MLB staged games in a temporary facility there in 2021 and 2022. Week 11 of the CFL season kicks off tonight. The BC Lions will look for a 3rd straight win when they visit the Calgary Stampeders. The Lions are still in the West Division cellar with a record of 3-5. Head coach Buck Pierce says he wants continued improvement from offense, defense, and special teams.
26: Inconsistent throughout the first half of the season and haven't really played three-phase football yet. So those are the things we need to improve on. But, you know, I think each phase has taken steps.
2: The Saskatchewan Roughriders, meanwhile, are back in action this Saturday when they visit the Hamilton Tiger Cats. Former NHL trailblazer and mental health advocate Jordan Tutu is heading to the Athabasca Basin region. Tutu will be making a stop in several far north communities next month. Tutu was the first Inuk player drafted into the NHL and played over 700 games across 13 seasons. Catch Jordan in Stony Rapids and Black Lake on September 14th, Fond du Lac on September 15th, Wollaston and Hatchet Lake on September 17th, and Uranium City on September 18th. His tour through the far north is presented by Cameco and Athabasca Basin Development. The second phase of the Manitoba Indigenous Summer Games wraps up today in Sangeek Anishinaabe Nation. About 450 youth athletes, along with their families, coaches, officials, and supporters are there. youth compete in golf, basketball, archery, and other sports. Chief E.J. Fontaine says the games celebrate athletic achievement, strengthen cultural connections, and leave participants with lasting memories. In tennis, a new women's champion will be crowned at the National Bank Open in Toronto today. Former number one Iga Swiatek will take on Alina Rybakina in the final. Canada's Victoria Mboku, who won the tournament last year in Montreal, was unable to defend her title due to a knee injury. Meanwhile, on the men's side, defending champion Ben Shelton will meet Brandon Nakashima in the final. Nakashima booked his spot with a win over rising star and crowd favorite Rafael Hodar of Spain yesterday, while Shelton needed just 84 minutes to beat Lerner Tien in the other semifinals. Well, that's the latest in NBC Sports. Remember, if you have local sports to share, send them to sports@nbcradio.com. Our next sports update comes your way at the bottom of the hour, right after the 12:30 news and weather. The word of the day is next.
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4: Today on Word of the Day, the word is burning. Abel, how do we say burning in Cree?
5: Kwakutiu.
4: Kwakutiu.
5: Kwakutiu.
4: Kwakutiu. I think I got that one pretty good. Burning in Cree. And Kevin, how do we say burning in Dene?
6: Horikan.
4: Horikan?
6: Yeah, horikan.
4: Horikan. Yeah. All right. That is today's Word of the Day, burning.
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34: Today, I'm speaking with Chris Morasti, the founder and CEO of New Directions Consulting. Chris, you are a big advocate for men and mental well-being. I want to ask you a little bit about what all that New Direction is involved in.
35: Yeah. So, Tansa, everyone. I'm originally from Flying Dust First Nation. New Direction Consulting is an Indigenous-owned consultant and wellness company, primarily focused on men and young men's wellness, youth leadership, leadership development, culturally grounded programming, and community capacity building. We work alongside communities that already have tremendous amount of strength, knowledge, and solutions within them. So our role is basically to work alongside these communities, listen to what their needs are, and help them to create practical programs and opportunities that support healthier people and stronger communities.
34: So, Chris, I understand you're hosting a men's wellness event. Could you talk about the event? When and where is it being held?
35: Yeah, so we're starting August 30th. It's held at the Maypee Crossing north of Edmonton, and that's going until September 1st. So, 3-day men's wellness conference. And the purpose of this men's wellness conference is to create space where men can come together and have honest conversations about wellness, cultural identity, leadership, relationships, accountability, and healing. You know, a lot of men carry these things quietly for years. So we wanted to create an environment where men can connect, listen, learn from one another, and recognize that asking for support is part of the strength, and it's not a sign or it doesn't show weakness when we reach out and ask for help.
34: Absolutely. What seems to be the outcome? Do you see a lot of healing happening at the event between all the different networking opportunities?
35: Oh, yeah, definitely. It's, you know, a lot of men are facing a lot of pressures. There's a lot of challenges around identity, mental health, substance use, social media, violence, employment, and the sense of belonging. So coming into these conferences helps them with that, all those pieces, as well as the connection pieces. So when they leave from these events, they feel more connected to other people within their community. They may feel more grounded, and it helps them to be able to open up a little bit more. So that way they're not running to alcohol as a forms of release, or try to mitigate the pain through violence and trying to get what they need. Is that there's people within their community that they can connect with to be able to help them understand, help them guide them through these different pieces that they might be going through. So that way it creates more healthier opportunities, mentorship, cultural connections, and individuals who are willing to consistently show up for themselves and as well as their families and their communities. So what we do is that we come in with more of the culturally grounded pieces. So things like pipe ceremony, smudging, potentially sweat ceremony. So we're going to head up there a few days prior to the event, go see what we have, the facility, the types of pieces that we have to work with, and start constructing and start putting all those pieces together. So that way when these men and young men come into the conference, they have an agenda. These are all the pieces that we're doing, and the agenda rolls out successfully. There's nothing coming out to them from left field. They like to see, okay, a structured game plan going in and seeing the results and the benefits coming from that agenda that we put forward to them. So we have a registration link on our website. If you go to newdirectionsconsultant.ca, so for individuals that want to come there, register, and we can kind of go from there. I think that it's going to be very impactful for a lot of men and young men. Your story is still being written. So don't allow your mistakes, your circumstances, or somebody else's expectations determine what you're capable of becoming. Find healthy people who will challenge you and support you every step of the way. Take that responsibility for your decisions. Ask for help when you need it. You are as strong as you want to be. Don't allow other people to come into your journey and set you back to, you know, those things that have negative outcomes or don't move you forward. New Direction isn't simply the name of the company. It's the belief that regardless of where you've been, you can always choose a new direction from where you are going.
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1: It's 12:30, 19 degrees in LaRange and Saskatoon, 18 in Prince Albert, and 22 in Regina. 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
13: And gals!
1: Events are being held this summer marking the 150th anniversary of the signing of Treaty 6. Discussions are also taking place about whether it should be viewed as a celebration or a commemoration. Saskatchewan Treaty Commissioner Dr. Kathy Walker says both perspectives are valid when looking at the historical legacy of colonial policy alongside First Nations.
14: That's why a lot of people will say, yes, let's acknowledge, let's commemorate 150 years of treaty, but let's not call it a celebration because there's still so many things and this legacy that needs to be addressed.
1: A 150th anniversary commemoration of the signing of Treaty 6 will take place at Fort Carlton Provincial Historic Park from August 20th to 23rd. Saskatoon police are investigating the city's ninth homicide of the year. The body of a man was found at an apartment on Tuesday morning. Around 7:30, officers responded to a welfare check in the 2300 block of 17th Street West. Police say the body of a 27-year-old man was found and an autopsy confirmed it to be a homicide. The major crime section is investigating. The Saskatchewan government has presented Wadden Bay with a grant in recognition of its wildfire prevention and resiliency efforts. Last year, planning and prevention projects helped protect the community from wildfires. Officials with the SPSA visited the community yesterday and presented a check for $40,000. Provincial officials say the government is committed to providing funding to communities that are leaders in proactive wildfire prevention. British Columbia's wildfire season has turned brutal after a delayed start and is offering lessons for protecting communities. That's according to Premier David Eby, who visited an evacuation center in Penticton yesterday. BC Emergency Management Minister Kelly Green says the evacuees have been asking for information, but it is still an active fire zone.
15: We are calling in heavy urban search and rescue to assist with rapid damage assessments. We have done this in other fires where there can be hazardous situations. We want to make sure that everybody is kept safe at all times. As that information becomes available, we'll have the regional district and the municipality reach out directly to their constituents.
1: Some evacuees have turned to online videos which show houses reduced to blackened foundations. Cultural sector groups do not want the Prime Minister to eliminate rules which require streamers to pay into Canadian content.
16: In May, the CRTC increased contributions for large streamers like Netflix to 15%. Then in June, Ottawa promised to replace those payments with government funding. Now, groups and unions representing producers, actors, and writers say the $600 million in annual funding is not the same. They say government funding can be changed in the federal budget. unlike financial contributions regulated by the CRTC. Ottawa changed course on streamer contributions after the U.S. said the enabling legislation was a trade irritant. But the U.S. trade representative has said Canada wouldn't really get credit for the move. Anya Cutadeglia, The Canadian Press, Ottawa.
0: That's the latest from the NBC Newsroom. Remember, our news is available online anytime at NBCRadio.com. Weather is next.
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0: Taking a look now at your Environment Canada weather forecast, beginning with the north central region, including La Ronge, northeast Pelican Narrows, Sandy Bay, Cumberland House, and Creighton, northwest Beauval, Buffalo Narrows, Isle of Crosse, and La Loche. A mix of sun and cloud this afternoon, chance of showers, high of 21. Tonight, a low of 10, Friday, chance of showers, and a high of 21. Athabasca region, including Stony Rapids, Black Lake, Uranium City, and Fond du Lac, sunny with a high of 21, tonight a low of plus 5, tomorrow sunshine and a high of 21. Prince Albert, Saskatoon, and Regina, a mix of sun and cloud, highs 22, tonight a low of 10, Friday periods of rain developing and a high of 19. Checking our temperatures from around the province. Stony Rapids, Black Lake, Uranium City, Fond du Lac, and Wollaston, 19. Buffalo Narrows and La Loche, 16. Meadow Lake and the Battlefords, 18. Creighton and Flin Flon are 19. And Saskatoon is also 19 this hour. Regina, 22 degrees. Yorkton is at 20. Prince Albert, 18. And for La Ronge, Stanley Mission, and Grandmother's Bay, mostly cloudy and 19 degrees.
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7: In sports, the Toronto Blue Jays will go for a four straight victory when they close out a four-game series against Boston today. Max Scherzer gets a start for Toronto after the Jays beat the Red Sox 6-4 yesterday. Peyton Tolley is scheduled to take the mound for Boston. Elsewhere in the majors today, the New York Yankees will continue their series with the Seattle Mariners. Cleveland plays a visit to Detroit, and Texas will be in LA against the Angels. In the CFL, Vernon Adams Jr. will take on his former team when his Calgary Stampeders host the Lions tonight. BC is coming off a narrow 27-24 victory over the Hamilton Tiger Cats, while the Stamps fell 33-30 to the Toronto Argos last week. Lions quarterback Nathan Rourke is on the cusp of history with 98 career touchdowns and could become the second Canadian quarterback in CFL history to reach the 100 mark. The Saskatchewan Roughriders visit Hamilton on Saturday. Former NHL star and mental health advocate Jordan Tutu is coming to Northern Saskatchewan next month for an Athabasca community tour. As the first Inuk player drafted into the NHL, Tutu played over 700 games across 13 seasons. Today, he uses his platform to champion mental health, connection, and resilience in Indigenous communities. The tour kicks off on September 14th with several stops across the far north. In tennis, Ben Shelton is chasing a second straight National Bank Open title tonight in Montreal. The defending champion faces fellow American Brandon Nakashima, who is appearing in his first ATP Masters 1000 final. Shelton has won all five of their previous meetings. Meanwhile, on the women's side, Iga Swiatek is looking to cap a deep run in Toronto with her first WTA Tour title in almost a year. The six-time Grand Slam champion faces Alina Rybakina tonight in the National Bank Open final on the women's singles side. The two have split their 12 previous meetings. Well, that's NBC Sports. The Indigenous Phrase of the Day is next.
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0: It's 12:44 on the North at noon. There's been some big changes this summer for the Flin Flon Bombers. After winning the SJHL championship this past season, after 19 years with the organization, Hall of Fame coach Mike Reagan has announced he's moving on to join the Kelowna Rockets of the Western Hockey League. He spoke with NBC about his new opportunity in Kelowna.
7: So we all saw the news here. You're moving on from the Flin Flon Bombers, taking a position with the Kelowna Rockets in the Western Hockey League. Just tell us a little bit about that decision and where it came from.
28: Yeah, I think that after 19. 19-

0: second to none. But, you know, achieving the goal of winning a championship and bringing that back to Plin Plon was accomplished. And now it's time for me to, you know, try to spread my wings a little bit and see what else is out there and where this opportunity takes me.
1: And you touched on it a little bit. Do you imagine a scenario where this decision might have been different if the Bombers had not won the SJHL championship this past season? Do you think you would have been able to move on from the organization if you didn't bring that championship home?
0: Yeah, that's a tough one. I mean, that's been the goal from day one, and you know, more of a personal goal or promise to myself about, you know, being resilient and doing this for our community. It's been a long time. There's been a lot of heartbreaks. And I think just for myself, I'm not sure if I could have left without at least getting one championship. I'm proud of, you know, what we've accomplished there over the 19 years. I think we've been a contender for a majority of that time. And you want to build a winning program and a winning culture. And I think that I've done that there, and there's more to it. And, you know, you want to achieve that ultimate goal and for us to get over that hump last year, I mean, it just felt fulfilling and like I could move on. So it's hard to say. I mean, it would have been very difficult not to, you know, achieve that last year and make the decision that I've made, but thankfully that wasn't the case, you know. So I can't, you know, look at scenarios that you know, would be different. We are where we are, and I'm extremely excited about the opportunity that I have in Kelowna.
1: Now, when you look back on your nearly two decades in Flin Flon, what are some of the main lessons you learned or experiences you gained over that nearly two decades that you think will really help you in this new role with the Kelowna Rockets?
0: That's an interesting question, because I think you don't just learn one thing. You know, there's every year there's a different challenge. There's something around every corner. I think my time with Hockey Canada and Team Canada West was a big part of preparing me for a situation like this. You know, I think that just the challenges of, you know, taking an organization that was winning 10 to 15 games a year and, you know, making them a consistent 30-win team and having a shot at winning, you know, those are great challenges and just elevating the standards and expectations of our entire organization.
2: That was former Flin Flon Bombers head coach Mike Regan, and he spoke with NBC about his new role in the Western Hockey League with the Kelowna Rockets.
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2: It is coming up to 12:50 on the North at Noon. And for North Notes today, we have a big event coming up in Saskatoon a week from today. It's the 8th annual fundraising pancake breakfast put on by SEGA. All proceeds going to the White Buffalo Youth Lodge. So that is Thursday, August 20th, and it'll go from 8 a.m. to 10:30 in the morning at the White Buffalo Youth Lodge, which is located at 602 20th Street West in Saskatoon. The cost is $8 a plate, or you can always give them more if you like. And there will be live entertainment, face painting, and balloon art for all ages. That is the pancake breakfast put on by SEGA.

0: White Buffalo Youth Lodge. Again, that's happening on Thursday, August 20th.
1: 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To hear your happening on North Notes, email events at NBCRadio.com.
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4: Good afternoon. This is your Noon Wildfire Report for Thursday, August 13th, 2026. And fire weather today. Surface and upper troughs bring cloudy skies to the province, with showers and thundershowers to the northern and central regions of the province, and periods of rain and showers for southern Saskatchewan. Temperatures will range from 18 to 22 degrees. There have been 529 lightning strikes in the last 24 hours. There are 16 wildfires burning in the province today. One fire has been reported in the last 24 hours. This brings the total number of fires to date this year to 322, compared to the 5-year average of 443. Your FireWise safety tip of the day. 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
10: I got you Big Crunch. I got you mean I twister it got me in a tender so then I took over to see how I'm seated this week but I have signing money but it's that be a good supply a speaker seganza 11 herbs and spices you're going to much it look how you could sit down and see you that's about my kaki tomani to teach it sit no to KFC kaki tomi go tinto I mo acha gani ha ya kumsi thiyo kagin to mo wa ya kumsi thiyo ma ta 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

0: Buffalo Narrows, from Saskatoon, from Prince Albert, from the North, from the South, from Saskatchewan.
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2: It's 1 o'clock, 19 degrees in La Ronge, 18 in Prince Albert, 20 in Saskatoon, and 21 in Regina. I'm Joel Withick with MBC News.
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2: A second person has been charged in connection with the double homicide early Tuesday morning in Regina. Police say a 42-year-old woman has been charged with second-degree murder. A 19-year-old woman is also charged with second-degree murder and made her first court appearance on Wednesday morning. The suspects were arrested in connection to the shooting deaths of a 42-year-old woman and a 37-year-old man. Their bodies were found outside a home in the 1100 block of Elphinstone Street. First Nations across Treaty 6 are preparing to gather at Fort Carleton to commemorate 150 years since the signing of Treaty 6. Saskatchewan Treaty Commissioner Dr. Kathy Walker says the upcoming gathering will offer a rare opportunity to learn directly from the 54 First Nations represented within Treaty 6 territory.
5: Each of these nations has its own distinct treaty history. And a lot of those nations are planning to come to Fort Carleton and to set up a teepee and to share that history. So it's going to be such a unique opportunity for learning.
2: Dr. Walker says elders from across Saskatchewan and Alberta will be available to share their knowledge. She encourages all Saskatchewan residents to attend the event at Fort Carleton to help reflect on what it means to uphold the treaty relationship. Yesterday, the government of Saskatchewan presented the community of Wadden Bay with a $40,000 grant in recognition of its wildfire prevention and resiliency efforts. The grant is being provided retroactively to support investments already made by Wadden Bay to strengthen its wildfire resilience. This grant was announced by the province earlier this year in response to the 2025 wildfire season and will be given to a different community every year. Wadden Bay was given the grant for its prevention efforts on the 2025 Pisu wildfire. Minister responsible for the Saskatchewan Public Safety Agency, Michael Wieger, was in the community yesterday to present the check to local leadership. Three Pelican Narrows residents are facing weapons charges after RCMP seized a loaded handgun during a traffic call. On Monday afternoon, officers responded to a single vehicle rollover in a ditch along Highway 135. No injuries were reported, but police say officers spotted open alcohol and a loaded handgun inside the vehicle. All three occupants were arrested and faced multiple charges, including carrying a concealed weapon and unauthorized possession of a firearm. The alleged driver is also charged with impaired driving and dangerous driving. Well, that's the latest from the NBC Newsroom. Remember, our news is available online anytime at NBCRadio.com. 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
7: 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NBC weather forecast for the north central region, including LaRonge, northeast region, including Pelican Narrows, Sandy Bay, Cumberland House, Creighton, and the northwest region, Beauval, Buffalo Narrows, Isle of Cross, and LaLoche. Mix of sun and cloud expected for today. Looks like a high to 21. Partly cloudy tonight, low 10. Tomorrow, good chance of showers, risk of a thunderstorm, and a high of 21. Athabasca region, Stony Rapids, Black Lake, Uranium City, and Fond du Lac. Mix of sun and cloud today, local smoke, high 21. Clear tonight, low 5. Tomorrow, mainly sunny and a high of 21. Prince Albert and Saskatoon, good chance of showers and a risk of a thunderstorm today. High 20, partly cloudy tonight, low 10. Tomorrow, rain beginning in the morning. Looks like 5 to 10 centimeter, 10 millimeters on the way with a high of 19. Regina, becoming cloudy this afternoon, high 22. Rain tonight, 5 to 10 millimeters and a low of 14. And then periods of rain still tomorrow, high 17. Right now, Stony Rapids 20, Uranium City at 19, Collins Bay, Wollaston Lake 19. LaLoche Buffalo Narrows 17, Meadow Lake Green Lake 19, North Battleford 20, Flin Flon Creighton 20, Saskatoon 19, Regina 22, Yorkton 21, Waskasu at 16, LaRonge 19, and Prince Albert right now 21 degrees.
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0: Blue Rodeo till I gain control again. NBC, Saskatchewan's Indigenous Radio Network. Kayleen, by the way, picking that one. 1:15 for your Thursday question. What do you want to hear? Should be an easy one, right? Tell you what, text me up, 306-425-4101. I need the name of the song and who sings it. Pick and play going on until 2 o'clock, so really easy. Tell me what you need to hear. Listen, if texting's not your thing, you can also head to our Facebook post. You're looking for the one where the girl's asking about a favorite Beastie Boys song. I don't like Beastie Boys. Drop. Yeah, you can post on there too. One of those two ways, tell me what you need to hear.
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Gardner, when I look into your eyes, NBC, Saskatchewan's Indigenous Radio Network, 121 for your Thursday. I'm Chris Knights. Hey, today is August 13th, which makes it, today is National Wear a Hat Day. Yeah, it's also National Filet Mignon Day. Is that what's going to be for supper? And International Left-Handers Day. So a high five to the left-handers out there. And we should probably do it backwards, because if we're used to using the right hand to high five, then things get weird. I don't know. Shake hands, maybe. I don't know. Whatever you do, do it safely with the left-handers today. Okay. Cranberries and Dreams.

0: It's Akon, Be With You, NBC, Saskatchewan's Indigenous Radio Network. 1:30 on your Thursday. Knives. When was the last time you sharpened the knives in your drawer? Like a good sharpening. Because according to some experts, they're saying that knives should be sharpened once every 2 weeks. Think about it. Has it been more than 2 weeks? Have you noticed that your knives are a little harder to cut with? Yeah, you can get away with neglecting them for longer periods of time, but believe it or not, they actually become more dangerous. Yeah, I mean, a clear indication that your knives need attention, the paper test. So a sharp knife should easily slice through a sheet of paper that you're holding in the air, okay? Now, knives that fail that test need to be sharpened because a dull blade is going to have a harder time cutting. And believe it or not, they're actually less safe. I mean, it seems counterintuitive, but a sharper knife is safer, and that's because it takes a lot less effort to cut through something like a potato, for example. If you're working with a blunt knife, you have to do extra, like added exertion onto that, and dull blades are more likely to slip off the food that you're preparing. You could nick your hand instead. Sharp knives, they sink into the ingredients with ease and make it a little easier to control and easier to cut with, right? It's just a lot easier if they're properly sharp. So, yeah, make sure you're sharpening your knives enough.
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0: NBC weather, north central, northeast, and northwest regions. Mix of sun and cloud today, high 21. Partly cloudy tonight, low 10. Good chance of showers and a risk of a thunderstorm tomorrow, high 21. Athabasca region, mix of sun and cloud today, local smoke, high 21, clear tonight, low 5, tomorrow mainly sunny, and a high of 21. Prince Albert and Saskatoon, good chance of showers, risk of a thunderstorm, high 20, partly cloudy tonight, low 10, tomorrow rain beginning in the morning, 5 to 10 millimeters on the way with a high of 19. Regina, becoming cloudy this afternoon, high 22. Rain tonight, 5 to 10 millimeters, low 14. Periods of rain tomorrow, high 17. Right now, Stony Rapids 20, Uranium City at 19, Collins Bay, Wollaston Lake 19, LaLoche Buffalo Narrows 17, Meadow Lake, Green Lake 19, North Battleford 20, Flin Flon Creighton 20, Saskatoon 19, Regina at 22, Yorkton 21, Waskasoo 16, LaRonge 19, and Prince Albert right now 21 degrees.
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Daryl Boots McCallum, Forester of the Trees, NBC, Saskatchewan's Indigenous Radio Network. 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So next Thursday, it's the 20th, Thursday, 5:30, is going to be our huge $30,000 Mega Cash Bingo. 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You're playing. You're playing. It's the big one. All right. 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

Inside. I'm just me, NBC, Saskatchewan's Indigenous Radio Network. 144, it's your Thursday. You having a great time at work? Liar! Liar! Maybe. You might be a liar. Maybe. Here's the thing. I was just reading up on this. Sounds like the less satisfied we are at work, the more likely we are to lie to others at the office. Yeah. They did this survey and study and figured this out. The study involved over 1,000 professionals. They found 41% of those who are not at all satisfied with their work tell at least one white lie a week. 17% of the extremely satisfied do the same. So it's quite a bit higher. The less satisfied, the more likely you are to lie. The most common fibs, by the way, the kind that buys time away from colleagues, right? Oh, I'm not feeling well, and I already have plans after work, and, you know, stuff like that. You don't want to be around people, so you find excuses to get out of it. But yeah, the more satisfied, the more likely you are to tell the truth all the time at work. So if you're lying, maybe it might be time to find a new job.

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When I awake, NBC Saskatchewan's Indigenous Radio Network 151. It's Thursday. Hey, great job picket songs, guys. Couldn't fit all of them in, but we will have more picket play tonight between 8 and 10 o'clock. Do not miss out. Have your requests ready for then. Hey, before we get to the 2 o'clock news, Seaweed Band on the way, and right now, Thompson Twins. Hold Me Now. This is a classic. Haven't heard it for a while. NBC.

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1: It's 2 o'clock, 20 degrees in LaRonge, 19 in Prince Albert, 20 in Saskatoon, and 21 in Regina. I'm Joel Withick with MBC News.
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1: Saskatoon police are investigating the city's 9th homicide of the year. The body of a man was found in an apartment on Tuesday morning. Around 7:30, officers responded to a welfare check in the 2300 block of 17th Street West. Police say the body of a 27-year-old man was found and an autopsy confirmed it to be homicide. The major crime investigation is investigating. Anyone with information on this incident is asked to contact Saskatoon police. The family of a 61-year-old man who died in police custody is demanding answers. In June 2025, Gerald Straightnose was found unresponsive in a cell at the CAMSAC RCMP detachment. He was later pronounced dead. It was less than 48 hours after being taken into custody. A crowd gathered near the detachment yesterday calling for justice and transparency from police. As events mark the 150th milestone of Treaty 6, discussions are ongoing over whether the 150-year mark should be viewed as a commemoration or a celebration. Treaty Commissioner Dr. Kathy Walker says both perspectives are valid when looking at the historical legacy of colonial policies alongside First Nations resilience.
4: That's why a lot of people will say, yes, let's acknowledge, let's commemorate 150 years of treaty, but let's not call it a celebration because there's still so many things and this legacy that needs to be addressed.
1: However, Dr. Walker also says many First Nations will celebrate First Nation resiliency in light of those colonial barriers. The 150th anniversary commemoration of the signing of Treaty 6 will take place at Fort Carleton Provincial Historic Park from August 20th to the 23rd. The government of Saskatchewan presented the community of Wadden Bay with a $40,000 grant yesterday in recognition of its wildfire prevention and resiliency efforts. The new yearly grant program was announced in June of this year to provide a financial boost for communities battling wildfires. The grant was retroactively provided to Wadden Bay to strengthen its wildfire resilience after last year's Pisu fire. Minister responsible for the Saskatchewan Public Safety Agency, Michael Wieger, was in the community yesterday to present the check to local leadership. The grant is being implemented in response to recommendations in an independent review of Saskatchewan's 2025 wildfire response. Well, that's the latest from the NBC Newsroom. Remember, our news is available online anytime at nbcradio.com. Weather is next.
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3: NBC weather forecast for the North Central region, including La Ronge, Northeast region, including Pelican Narrows, Sandy Bay, Cumberland House, Creighton, and the Northwest region, Beauval, Buffalo Narrows, Isle of Grasse, and La Loche. Partly cloudy tonight. Looks like a low to 10. Good chance of showers and a risk of a thunderstorm tomorrow. High 21. Athabasca region, Stony Rapids, Black Lake, Uranium City, and Fond du Lac. Clear tonight. Low 5. Tomorrow, mainly sunny. High 21. Prince Albert and Saskatoon, partly cloudy tonight, low 10. Rain beginning in the morning tomorrow, 5 to 10 millimeters, high 19. Regina, rain tonight, 5 to 10 millimeters coming up with a low of 14. Periods of rain tomorrow, high 17. Right now, Stony Rapids at 20, Uranium City at 20, Collins Bay, Wollaston Lake, 20, La Loche, Buffalo Narrows, 18, Meadow Lake, Green Lake, 19, North Battleford, 21, Flin Flon, Creighton, 20, Saskatoon showing 21, Regina, 22, Yorkton, 21, Waskasoo at 18, La Ronge, 19, and Prince Albert, right now, 21 degrees.
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0: CNBC, Saskatchewan's Indigenous Radio Network. It's 2:14. Somebody who's become a little too intimate with the highway is country singer Colt Ford. Did you hear about the bus crash that he was in? It was a bus crash. It injured him and some of the crew members. He actually broke his shoulder, had to be pulled off of the bus through a smashed windshield. Not exactly clear where the accident occurred. It was Wednesday afternoon. He ended up sharing a photo of the smashed up tour bus, some heavy foliage around off to the side of the road. Somebody's setting up what appears to be a stretcher in some of the pictures on this, over by the knocked out windshield. So, like, significant damage to the front end, side and passenger side wheel of the bus. Right. He did comment on here saying, "One minute you're headed to Germany for a show, prepping for a single release. The next thing you know, your bus is in the ditch and you're getting pulled through a windshield with a broken shoulder by first responders." That was his message on social media. He said, "The crew's a little banged up, but at least we're all still here."
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Hard Country and the only one, NBC Saskatchewan's Indigenous Radio Network 219. It's Thursday. This hour brought to you by Harold's Family Foods in Prince Albert. Whether it's delicious desserts or birthday cake for someone special, you got to check out Harold's in-store bakery. They're amazing. Like, they are top shelf. Daryl Anderson, Fallon Baptiste right now, watching the sunrise.

0: Morgan Wallen, up, down, NBC Saskatchewan's Indigenous Radio Network, 226 for your Thursday. So Costco Canada had to put out a recall on its website about some Hain Celestial yogurts. Apparently there was problems with these yogurts containing too much bacteria or the wrong bacteria. I thought that's what yogurt was. Isn't it about bacteria? Maybe I'm reading too much into that. No, they said there's potential for mold in the product. So they're recalling any of the Hain Celestials that have best before dates between, and this would be for the honey yogurt, between August 1st, 2026 and September 15th, 2026. Okay, if you've got one of those with those best before dates, maybe double check. Also the Greek yogurt plain, with best before dates of August 9th through September 13th. Okay. If you find that you purchased any of those, you're not supposed to eat them. You're supposed to, they also say don't sell them. Well, that's good advice too, right? Or distribute them. You're supposed to take the product to back to Costco and they will give you a full refund on it. You can also go to the Hain Celestial website just to double check all of the numbers on that and see if yours actually applies. But be safe with your yogurt.
1: Nochmana Maganio Gisiga, we got Mitata, Nistosa, Bagima, Yawa, Yakopa, we piece him. I can stumble much a moins, how we had to mustata go, O tax the banana, Yako, Namak, Yako Migi, Achimuchigisa, Yak, Yagunago, O Tina, Isamagan, Samanagita, go to the Prince Albert Police Service, Yagunigi, Achimuchiga, Yakutago, Siki, go ahead to Ichigoma. Me cheated to go and give one man out of Scatamogan, Magapiminta, Pinig, young Maggie, your Piggy, going Nigan a stack. You know, the Kiwi Tahak, Yagawa, Peyton Flat, Yagaw Skinigis, we show my Yagita with me, the one hit me, watch Oma. I expel Magagi with the Matrix Magan, singing stem, he one hit Peyton, Iak June the 30th, Yagaya, Opinawi, Pisham, do Yagimit. I am stumped and a yagami to go speak. I am me, chiggies as a magan sick, magayak. Is squatch with the give up mit nanto apit to yagim mit diagoni pissimo. June, about mid June squatch, I give up mit ni tisaya. Marcus Road, Igua Central Avenue area. So you go do it, I pagakam to new kitchen hooks, magan sick, see to yok. So nanta mid June squatch, I give up mit to go nanto iponagim mit June gagia at some mustache. You got me now, Yaksamagan segment, to each of my task coach at Sitnogi, hit to each of us must tow my Yakonigi up, my got to give up now. Kissen a week, wap me with tea, the Tanik Maggie, Gagapiach, Mustoya, Neat Nance Magan, Zack, make a report. Kissen get tea, the tea up, make Peyton Flat, Piach Mustoya, make an official report to authorities. I could go match some win or two chai a camp sack RCMP detachment. It take you could take off Nama. Piago and Napio got him to Nigitina Pio, a Tarsu come to the Piago Sapi that Tarski unit, a exapogaya Gerald Straight Nose. You go on his side, Kagi Miscata, Kipochuig, a megoshake, it's in a cell. Take the man a gap to wait to go, come see Hoshim Tansi go to negotiate some agansa. So June 2025, we speak again, Mr. Gerald Straight Nose, unresponsive. So what you was going to do? What's going to task with? Egotio the Camsack RCMP detachment. You see, go ahead. And again, they to be can get checked. That you got to work. You have to be. Aksita panas ko tatoski yago ko na tamaski hisku yago nakka yakikitu yago chena chuba na na ipo na pagi tatamu te kuspiya ni mitugi yah pronounced dead. So ay mula no sam kayaski sisi yot yot yot yot nagot sumagan sa. But 48 hours And then I get this, but they got 48 hours. She got no good smagging, so Pete's kind of a good nanta. I get the it nigget in that police cell as smagging seen a hunter. True, you go me go home. I one of the Tamago got a home. I know how I Gerald Street. No stands out getting that to get in it nigget. Yeah, we don't make an optics. Give it that come to Nisha give me teach so at the RCMP detachment. Otagoshi on Wednesday, you know, he gave me chick or tight to go down to make enemy guinea pouching. They're looking for answers, you know, things he did that and so he nigged no a home again. And meaning to it that the Giats Mustago chicks was got some again. So be transparent. Kissing you, I skid it in, skid it to Moin and as a family, Tansani get nigged my home again and you will dominate into the magic. So it was Magan told him, Makiaguni, NBC at some winsa, I like a Chobanoska and Yogi Sagarin Stosap Agamit, Akabin Totamok, NBC Radio.
2: 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This historic gathering marks 150 years since the ancestors entered into Treaty No. 6. 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
0: NBC weather, north central, northeast, and northwest regions, partly cloudy tonight, low 10. Good chance of showers with a risk of a thunderstorm tomorrow, high 21. Athabasca region, clear tonight, low plus 5. Tomorrow, mainly sunny with a high to 21. Prince Albert and Saskatoon, partly cloudy tonight, low 10. Rain beginning in the morning. Another 5 to 10 centimeters on the way with a high of 19. Regina, rain, 5 to 10 millimeters tonight, low 14. Periods of rain tomorrow, high 17. Right now, Stony Rapids showing 20. Uranium City at 20. Collins Bay, Wollaston Lake, 20. LaLoche, Buffalo Narrows, 18. Meadow Lake, Green Lake, 19. North Battleford, 21. Flint Flon, Creighton, 20. Saskatoon, 21. Regina, 22. Yorkton, 21. Waskasoo, 18. LaRange, 19. And Prince Albert, right now, 21 degrees.
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DJ LaValle, where the crickets sing, NBC, Saskatchewan's Indigenous Radio Network. 2:39, it's Thursday. 66% of us fall asleep with one of these in our bed. 66. What do you think that would be? I mean, that's two-thirds. So something fairly common. You think it's a teddy bear? It's not a teddy bear, bro. TV remote control. Believe it or not, 66% of us fall asleep with a TV remote control in our bed. Makes sense, right? You're watching those late night crime shows. You gotta have a remote to turn the volume down in case it gets too scary, I guess. Alan Jackson, that'd be all right. NBC.

0: with the complete stranger from Facebook and showed up in person to buy the guitar. Guy was apparently very excited. Got pictures and everything with him. Gibson J45, apparently one of the most famous acoustic guitars ever made. Okay, they go for around $2,000 brand new. You know, and like a house, it increases in value and over time if it's treated well. It's kind of a collector's item sort of thing. So he got his guitar. The seller got some cool pictures and a great story. Everybody won on this one.
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2: KFC big old jasi then hel korat diha and you can go the tahara tans in nin tailas twits and a your host hanule which I hold need a thin nanoche a your tenato a your tinto un tanule KFC we see kazitan kaspa gashu tide pek comes in nulat ale canot eosin highway 2 which are it as a KFC ganigas with the nin tailas twits and tahara tans
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Scotty Kipfer. May the good Lord take a liking. NBC, Saskatchewan's Indigenous Radio Network. 2:53, it's Thursday. Coming up, 3 o'clock news package. Denny Honey on the way as well. How about before any of that, George Strait?

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1: It's 3 o'clock, 21 degrees in LaRonge, 19 in Prince Albert, 21 in Saskatoon, and 22 in Regina. I'm Joel Withick with NBC News.
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1: A new national movement is soon launching, aiming to address mental health challenges facing Indigenous boys and young men. The End the Silence campaign marks the first recognition day dedicated to Indigenous male mental health across Canada. Statistics Canada data shows nearly 1 in 5 Indigenous males aged 18 to 24 have seriously considered suicide. Organizers say the movement aims to break long-standing silences and connect youth with culturally grounded support resources. First Nations across Treaty 6 are preparing to gather at Fort Carleton to commemorate 150 years since the signing of Treaty 6. Saskatchewan Treaty Commissioner Dr. Kathy Walker says the upcoming gathering will offer a rare opportunity to learn directly from the 54 First Nations represented within Treaty 6 territory.
4: Each of these nations has its own distinct treaty history, and a lot of those nations are planning to come to Fort Carleton and to set up a teepee and to share that history. So it's going to be such a unique opportunity for learning.
1: Dr. Walker says elders from across Saskatchewan and Alberta will be available to share their knowledge during the four-day event. She encourages all Saskatchewan residents to attend the event at Fort Carleton to help reflect on what it means to uphold the treaty relationship. The government of Saskatchewan has presented the community of Wadden Bay with a $40,000 grant in recognition of its wildfire prevention and resiliency efforts. The grant is being provided retroactively to support investments already made by Wadden Bay to strengthen its wildfire resilience. This grant was announced by the province earlier this year in response to the 2025 wildfire season and will be given to a different community every year. Wadden Bay was given the grant for its prevention efforts on the 2025 Pisu wildfire. Minister responsible for the Saskatchewan Public Safety Agency, Michael Weger, was in the community yesterday to present the check to local leadership. Three Pelican Arrows residents are facing weapons charges after RCMP seized a loaded handgun during a traffic call. On Monday afternoon, officers responded to a single vehicle rollover in a ditch along Highway 135. No injuries were reported, but police say officers spotted open alcohol and a loaded handgun inside the vehicle. All three occupants were arrested and faced multiple charges, including carrying a concealed weapon and unauthorized possession of a firearm. The alleged driver is also charged with impaired and dangerous driving. Some Canadian culture organizations are pushing the federal government to keep legislation in place that protects Canadian content. Ottawa is seemingly changing course on streaming rules. This has dozens of Canadian culture sector organizations calling on Prime Minister Mark Carney to keep those services that contribute to Canadian content. A letter to the PM's office signed by 50 organizations says a $600 million per year pledge is not a substitute for durable, legally enforceable contribution obligations. The Carney government recently announced a changed course on the streaming rules after the United States identified the legislation, the Online Streaming Act, as a trade irritant. Now taking a look at your Environment Canada weather forecast in the north central region around LaRonge, over to the northeast around Cumberland House and Creighton, and to the northwest around Isle of La Crosse and La Loche. A mix of sun and cloud today with a chance of showers in some areas, a high of 21. Partly cloudy overnight, a low of 10, followed by a cloudy day tomorrow with chance of showers in those areas, a high 21. To the far north now in the Athabasca Basin region, sunny today, high 21. Things will stay clear tonight, low of plus 5 overnight, followed by another sunny day tomorrow with a high of 21. And in areas around the cities like Prince Albert, Saskatoon, and Regina, a mix of sun and clouds today, high 20. Few clouds in the area, low of 10 overnight, followed by a cloudy day with periods of rain and a high of 18. Well, that's the latest from the NBC Newsroom. 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
7: 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Athabasca Region. 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Denadonest Antan. Rioya. Traditional K. Hotsin. Grade 12. Hotsin. Teachers. Petanara Nisi. Edridavare. Saskatchewan's teacher. Salary grid. Yot Inuant Asan. CBSL La Reunion. Knows ni suanest esa titret ai ubana nisi uban seneti dija the limit samba nutana nisa attendana no teoha northern allowance who benefit su pension plan the professional development nizusin pegakos yons ide di lao kiros ide chanos e adeask.ca email our seto hrs@adeask.ca Guatabasca Denisusine Education Authority Udani than some school families to staff no harawalyan to a senior who had asi September no neither de nasit only lap.

Hey, little this hello to the NBC dinner on your article. See David McIntyre, who she is, John Rook One Camp Patterson Lake Next Gen Mine Site opening ceremonies. No one here, I heard the RSCC. Who NBC dinner on your Sam, who the Ruth RSCC, Jenega, then hell he died in games room. Sans and at the day, your John Camp, a non intendable day, I keep and do Sans and at Sonate, a Ruth RS, and could you need it out as in Habagias to you, who Tahonino it's easy, you know Habagias he hasn't. Yeah, must see no one is sent to don't again. NBC, then a honey wrote, I see David McIntyre, who she is.

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6: Hekarote Salotanita, Honino, it's easy to have you as tea. 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What long of best old seen that day? Co 48 hours, Horazin Lisa, Tao Hill Chute, Kutadzino, Denasernin, Tierzanger detachment, Ga Justice Oha, the Denazi Denahutke, Yel Kuratieha, than others. 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
6: Good day, Lord. I see no hope of your teeth in Bas Environment Canada, but the Garrett Azo Naro Horachan, Kau Sanibi, Cumberland House Creek near Dutton, the Tulekale Choco Choco, Hitchilis Twe, Du Telegayak, others the Honan Nautan, Hone, the Luku Gambia, Kodu Chahonu, Nunan Assault and Redalasi. Yat Tin and Ohadis Chow, Tazan Toso, Kinu, Tinque, Du Telegayak, or Du Solat and Red, the Luka Ambite, Alununan Assault and Redalasi. Yat now her Prince Albert Saskatoon Regina, Du Telegayak, or the Honan Nautan. Special weather statement known as it or to North Battleford Oha. Special weather statement. That's it. Good temperatures out as it don't done at this charts and none and nothing on others. So keen it and earth in none and now. Fail to wait to Collins Bay, thought hard rather than on others. Could short to winter as 12 kiddie rather than on others. So twitter whether it's quite a thought hard rather than on others. Could North Battleford send none and nothing on others. Loughlin Plant Creighton, none and a class. Could Saskatoon, none and a class and on others. Regina then, hot spots on your none and a knockout and on others. Could Yorkton send none and a slough. Waskusu, it get Hajadrosen, Honedels. Good as it's in Yak, other than a getting it out, so Hajadrosen, Honedalo, things to Bratasa, yes, it's easy, it's getting each other, the Chenazaka, well now, for Prince Albert is Yak, other than a getting it out, none and out, and Honedels. Nasi to Bratasa, yes, it's easy, Hajadol, the Chenazaka, well now, could sit it out, is 18 buzzing to temperatures, environment Canada, but the Rada no Habaka, I can't see, I'm BC, Delahonigay.

0: Dorote, hello to the NBC that on your old time. I see David McIntyre, Johnny Eatil, the good Nick Jen Rook One Camp. Rock One, the Sinila Yambali, I think. See, Tinnik, it was John Tay DeRoche. Good doing, Johnny Eatil. See, Tinnik, it's Saskatoon, it's a heat deal on Janil Tay. Banya Cool Couture. Your heat case, I had a May Inn on Maine. Your Jet Kiskwa, Horel Ya, your Horin Shah held it. Er heat case cook abi gani yao then hal ya khini mbc deni asa ko jin dizo case 1230 tra shots on it ho sani atando ko cho the heat did int khala swedan heat count and had real you er deni ni telo base in telo or you heat did so in lelande chadi hilo so out kana ho tun lo de For a restaurant owner, who is a landlady, cook and it was insanity at 10 minutes and then a song. No, not Hassan and an interior job. Coach Hortzion, Intelus Torzion, Adin Cartion, Jurist Chedi, the sea, then a Nana Dahula. 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
2: At the four marbles, or Lumia,
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0: Put on to your dress, such as Ila, Kuja, and nint a glant or your nint eye.
1: Other tolly zaza, I think, Papa Nagaho, Queen de 13 will tau Jack de 11, or Nessa Dibet, Doral, and Kot Annette Ahoa.
0: Why, Selo and Nicolo Dotti, when there is needed, and I see to Hana Lola, Tony. All last night, the road Jimmy this game.
3: Inla, Canal to Sazi, my day, when there is Nilant Vilgulu. 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
3: Ah, tournament, asa nuts a day, tli ba.
4: Next week, 24. Sunlight, clear water, $2,400 tournament. First 1,000, second 800, third 600. No, so, my partner, my team, the 40, nani a sao.
0: What are you doing? So, not the hilly.
4: The 30 teams, look at the daily, so about 60 people. 60 look at the net.
0: So,
5: Beverly St. Pierre.
0: Okay, St. Pierre Hulie, Robert. All right. Next gen hala nane. Tony de yala other ne balyaski hane kulu sahu aile ne ayer. Aso sat sinek ene. Ko tanto boring than Andre nan drishan san.
5: Satu kubaa. 6, 7, 8, 9. Like, just like that.
6: 7.
5: That is a night here and in straight flush. Or ba'atanila.
0: Koye straight flush.
6: 13, ko haris ilanish e.
0: Okay. So asum.
2: King or ace that.
3: Jana start that.
0: Okay. Sigo shilola. Anishtu. Asosla. Asi no asi. Ede. As janetho. Ko no di khal. Cribs are osha.
5: Diet,
0: but say the echo has or there's no air to be nearest me hounded with you. That's sure there is still a deal as it. Yeah, mercy, the sons are not today. Okay. All right, mercy, too.
5: Mercy.
0: I got your chance. Three children, cribbage. Thousands is another on the Elmer.
7: Veterans, Nithini, Asida. See veteran Lajatita.
0: Highest hand, 29.
7: I just played it just now. You just missed it. 29 hander. He questioned it.
0: Odiosa?
8: I don't believe that.
7: Harley Hudson.
0: Okay, Harley Hudson. Coach Jose.
7: The cribbage cheating champ. I mean, the cribbage champ of the French.
0: Okay.
9: 3 years running.
0: Holy. Medals, cash, prizes?
8: Just cash.
0: What's the most you ever won in crib?
8: $5, I think.
0: That's how they crown a champion. Holani Nunes and I, they're on the game.
7: Holani Nunes are the Sile. That they've been resnilling it, Hassan Al Kanaja, like the 15, 250 for that day. But I thought to been renewing, but finally, when I renewed, I kind of got into it there. I don't mind playing though. That said, Clifford Tarzancho, by every chance, by crib, crib was right there. No one's a huntile.
0: See, 1979, Boval Scudani, Erdes, no. There was an extra, Sigo Shile, Tantori, Nini, 15-2, runs it on, look, when there is Nil in it, Kuno, and Habanas Nil is a Hason Estra, Janita, Hananus Hanes, Niaya, Ko Shaja, Sanasrita, Holland, Sonel Nini, Ko, Dohosa, when there is Nil.
7: Dohosonel Nil is it all?
0: Sonel Diza, I don't halt an anti.
7: In a day, Honesnia, and Lesia in you.
0: Oh, God.

0: Hello. All right. About vantage on your trip.
1: That's what you did. He hardly true. Yeah. We pretty well when we talked, we had stories all the way, so the trip went good. It was rough to the road, but that's good. It's good to be here. I mean, it's quite the camp here, and be interesting on be tanto ya that's the way we lay has see nuri yalante. I mean, ya nisi tough lake tanto to hell nunt elene. I mean, tiri asuba anze no hell well how a leech on said that. Yeah, I thought with the precedent settings nila. So, Sinejani, representing Jurisce.
0: Yes. Elmer, on Nidria, Chaho, Nidibe, Chene, then a Sadol Nide, in Galasant Ola, Chahani, Conte.
1: Yeah, this is a councillor, chief, Joe Biachu, meeting Kazuit Islane. But I met Legzi Hit as a whole near Boston, I met Lego Sinila. But Saskatoon see it as a whole new year after the Saskatoon Osile. Ku Frankie Chu, La Frankie, Calgary was in a hit as is the Nissi Chiefs meeting in Lena Gozi, Sala Jania. But it's another Boval, after a Boval, there's a Thea Scala Jasa, also Nisagosha. Then a hot hair, then a cello needed, just on here. He got with the. They are great dealer. I just mentioned it to him so that he understands what I'm saying. You know what? I asked a couple of people who didn't really talk or visit or nobody. It was a long trip. Eh? Yeah. Well, we were in Patterson Lake before we knew it. BS nilene coming from him.
0: BS nilene, beautiful story. That's what they say. Koa, you know, yeah, in Gaula, not a nilene, a hello nilene. So they are here. A sadol nilene was on.
1: Oh yeah, yeah. This is the Leonard Mongrant and well, yeah. Ede bahos nisya ye bai kunti e ya nisita no there's then hello the basia ti le zendi as a basketball story bellows there sat at all there this is school like do ai kolesia bai don't tell that story no more.
0: All right, there do ala jani tele next gen rook one camp nani then we today show to him a jan kanisali it elmer in tellus towards on the dadinka don't ha Yako Chot, the Abdonoha Balanle, can be your last week or day opening ceremonies, your Dene la Voltrado Sonle, a Denin Delha, that the Abso, Sahu Ade Baldeasiere, Hostia, Nani, where Alberto, Denin Del, that the Alla, who he taught Inesam, your the Sony Ade Baldeasia, say, yeah, don't Zenego Haduna, a mercy show, Selotene.

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1: The news is brought to you by Northland Ford in Flin Flon, the dealership that's in the north for the north.
2: It's 5 o'clock, 20 degrees in LaRange, 20 as well in both Prince Albert and Saskatoon, and 21 degrees in Regina. I'm Joel with MBC News.
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2: 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The campaign will focus on supporting Indigenous boys and young men who remain significantly underrepresented in mental health supports. According to the Kids Help Phone, only 16% of Indigenous people reaching out to their crisis services identify as male. Prominent figures, including Notorious Cree and Joey Styles, are joining the campaign to share their stories. More details can be found online at endthesilence.com. Saskatchewan has secured its first conviction under the Foreign Worker Protection Act following an investigation. The owners of Guac Mexi Grill and Moose Jaw pleaded guilty to charging a foreign worker an illegal $12,000 employment fee. The court ordered the business to pay $7,000 in fines and return the full $12,000 to the affected employee. The offenses took place between August 2023 and February 2024, before the province replaced the act with tougher penalties. As events mark the 150th milestone of Treaty 6, discussions are ongoing whether the 150-year mark should be viewed as a commemoration or a celebration. Treaty Commissioner Dr. Kathy Walker says both perspectives are valid when looking at the historical legacy of colonial policy alongside First Nations resilience.
4: That's why a lot of people will say, yes, let's acknowledge, let's commemorate 150 years of treaty, but let's not call it a celebration, because there's still so many things and this legacy that needs to be addressed.
2: However, Dr. Walker also says many First Nations will celebrate resiliency in light of those colonial barriers. The 150th anniversary commemoration of the signing of Treaty 6 will take place at Fort Carlton Provincial Historic Park from August 20th through to the 23rd. The chief of the Penticton Indian Band in British Columbia is asking that province to address the need for an alternative emergency route out of communities during a crisis. Chief Greg Gabriel, whose members are among the evacuees, cited Highway 97 being cut off by the wildfire as an issue. That highway has since reopened on a limited basis. The route has been closed since the fast-moving Bald Range wildfire forced the evacuation of Summerland and surrounding areas over the weekend. The fire remains out of control. While fires burn in BC, a northern Saskatchewan community affected by last year's fires in this province has received a financial boost from the province. The government of Saskatchewan presented the community of Wadden Bay with a $40,000 grant yesterday in recognition of its wildfire prevention and resiliency efforts. The new yearly grant program was announced in June of this year to provide a financial boost for communities battling wildfires. The grant was retroactively provided to Wadden Bay. Minister responsible for the Saskatchewan Public Safety Agency, Michael Wieger, was in the community to present the check to local leadership. In sports, the Toronto Blue Jays bid for a four-game series sweep of the Boston Red Sox came up short this afternoon. The Jays ran into a hot pitcher and gave up a grand slam in the top of the eighth inning to fall to the Red Sox 7-0. Toronto had taken the first three games of the series as they pushed toward the final playoff spot in the American League. In the CFL, Vernon Adams Jr. will take on his former team when his Calgary Stampeders host the BC Lions tonight. The Saskatchewan Roughriders visit the Hamilton Tiger Cats on Saturday. And coming to northern Saskatchewan next month, former NHL star and mental health advocate Jordan Tutu is coming to the far north to visit several communities in the Athabasca region. Tutu is the first Inuk player drafted into the NHL and played over 700 games across 13 seasons. His tour will start on September 14th. Well, that's the latest from the NBC Newsroom. Remember, our news is available online anytime at NBCRadio.com. Weather is next.
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15: NBC weather forecast for the north central region, including LaRonge, northeast region, including Pelican Narrows, Sandy Bay, Cumberland House, Creighton, and the northwest region, Beauval, Buffalo Narrows, Isle La Crosse, and La Loche. Partly cloudy tonight, low 10. Tomorrow's going to be looking like a good chance of showers, risk of a thunderstorm, and a high of 21. Athabasca region, Stony Rapids, Black Lake, Uranium City, and Fond du Lac. Clear tonight, low 5. Tomorrow, sunny, high 21. Prince Albert and Saskatoon, partly cloudy tonight, low 10. Rain beginning in the morning, 5 to 10 millimeters, they're saying, and a high of 19. Regina, rain, 5 to 10 millimeters tonight, low 14, but then more periods of rain tomorrow and a high of 17. Right now, Stony Rapids, 21. Uranium City at 20. Collins Bay, Wollaston Lake, 20. La Loche, Buffalo Narrows, 17. Meadow Lake, Green Lake, 19. North Battleford, 20. Flin Flon, Creighton, 21. Saskatoon, 15. Regina, 22. Yorkton, 22. Wascasoo at 16. LaRonge, 20. And Prince Albert, right now, 20 degrees.
16: Gentlemen, start your engines.
15: Well, here we go. End of the workday. You ready to wrap things up? Oh, yeah. This hour of your haul home brought to you by Knapp Attraction in Prince Albert, Meadow Lake, Melfort, Tisdale, and Saskatoon. So imagine this. There's this California couple. They're having a wedding. And as there's pictures and stuff being taken, they were in a very picturesque little area, little river, kind of a stream floating by. And on that river and stream, whilst they were trying to get some pictures and stuff taken, these tubes come floating by. And wouldn't you know, one of the people on those tubes, Shaboozy. Seriously, Shaboozy just goes floating by on a tube. No problem. Shirtless, wearing a trucker's cap, waving as they go by, sipping a beverage. Everybody's happy. Actually, the couple took it pretty good, so they're actually pretty excited about that. He didn't stick around. I mean, the river was flowing. He was on a tube. But they did get a few pictures with him. So that's kind of fun, right? Can you imagine? How much fun would that be? Tell you what, let's kick off our haul home with Shaboozy, a bar song. Crank it up, NBC.

0: 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And I could play this guitar without any strings.
1: 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And that

0: William Prince and Serena Ryder, Sing Me a Song, NBC, Saskatchewan's Indigenous Radio Network. It's 4:15, it's Thursday. Listen, I don't know if you've had a chance to check it out, but the schedule at NBCRadio.com for the Super Bingos, yeah, in 1 week, we're getting another big one in there, okay? $30,000 Mega Cash Bingo. $30,000. There's two $10,000 blackout games in there and lots of other prizes and stuff to be won too. But here's the thing. Here's the catch. The rub, if you will. 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Okay. 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

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Won't make it. NBC.

0: Doc Mid-Turner Overdrive, you ain't seen nothing yet. NBC, it was exactly 49 years ago today, 1977, that BTO announced that the group was splitting up. But then they reunited 5 years later. Yeah. Also on this day in history, August 13th, looking back, just last year, Florence Welch suffers from internal bleeding from a ruptured fallopian tube while performing with Florence and the Machine. This was in England. She made it through the show, but did require emergency surgery to save her life. 4 years ago in 2022, Beyonce's album Renaissance goes to number one, making it the first female solo artist to have her first seven albums top the chart. 15 years ago in 2011, at the Indiana State Fair, tragedy struck before the Sugarland performance when a gust of wind blows off rigging, causing a stage to collapse on the crowd, killing five attendees, injuring dozens more. Janet Jackson and Lady Antebellum, both who were scheduled to perform, canceled their appearances. Obviously. 33 years ago, 1993, Steely Dan, who broke up in 1981, reform and begin their U.S. tour in Michigan. Walter Becker explains, we spent all the money we had from our last tour, so they needed to make more. 51 years ago, 1975, Bruce Springsteen and the E Street Band play the first of five sold-out shows at the Bottom Line in New York City. The show actually helps establish Springsteen as like a great live performer and draws some national attention. And 60 years ago today, the Lovin' Spoonful, Summer in the City, hits number one for the first of 3 weeks and becomes the first chart topper with street sounds in the mix. There you go. That's what was going on today in music history.
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6: In his early 30s, Burke Jodwin bought a guitar as a gift for his brother, and he decided at the time to teach himself to play. His fans are delighted he did. Before his late-blooming transition to music, Burke had an emerging career in hockey that was undermined by severe, life-threatening alcoholism. After beating the booze with treatment in British Columbia, he turned to songwriting as a means of therapy. Besides music, Burke has worked as a pipe fitter in the oil and gas industry. Born in Pearsland, Saskatchewan, of Métis and Cree descent, his music features a gritty storytelling style that has been described as Indigenous country blues. He has been inspired by musical legends Waylon Jennings and Steve Earle. His songwriting relates to personal narratives about trauma, addiction, historical injustices, and survival. In 2020, his self-titled first album featured a breakout single called Sisters, which brought attention to missing and murdered Indigenous women. 2 years later, he came out with Halfbreed, which dealt with his experiences growing up with a mixed Métis-Cree heritage. Fly Away from 2024 featured family members performing. This year, he came out with It's All Good, with a signature roots sound. Burke Jodwin has won acclaim. The SMA has named him Indigenous Artist of the Year, and he has received nominations as a folk as well as country musician. For NBC, I'm Eric Forbes in Regina.
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0: NBC weather forecast for the north central, northeast, and northwest regions. You're looking at partly cloudy sky tonight, low 10. Good chance of showers and thunderstorms tomorrow, high 21. Athabasca region, clear tonight, low 5. Mainly sunny tomorrow, high 21. Prince Albert and Saskatoon, partly cloudy tonight, low 10. Rain beginning in the morning tomorrow, 5 to 10 millimeters with a high of 19. Regina, that 5 to 10 millimeters of rain tonight at a low of 14, but more periods of rain tomorrow, high 17. Right now, Stony Rapids, 21. Uranium City at 20. Collins Bay, Wollaston Lake, 20. LaLoche, Buffalo Narrows, 17. Meadow Lake, Green Lake showing 19. North Battleford, 20. Flin Flon, Creighton, 21. Saskatoon, 15. Regina, 22. Yorkton, 22. Waskasoo at 16. LaRonge, 20. And Prince Albert, right now, 20 degrees.
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Twin Flames, Native by Nature, NBC 440 on your Thursday. It's Chris Knight with you. I was reading up on this. Experts are saying that singing can actually help reduce feelings of depression and anxiety, increases your oxygen supply to your lungs, and can even improve your posture. Yeah, you want to be less slouchy? You got to sing along. And to sing along, you're going to need a catchy tune.

Dance Monkey, NBC, Saskatchewan's Indigenous Radio Network, 447. Hey, do you find that you're kind of a feast for mosquitoes? Do they seem to come after you? Apparently, some people attract more mosquitoes than others. Different mosquito species rank individual humans differently in terms of attractiveness. Although I don't think it's on looks. No, it's probably more on tastiness, I guess. No single person in this study that was done was universally irresistible to all mosquitoes tested. Yeah, different mosquito species are attracted to different things. Like, for example, one of the three mosquito species they tested, slightly more attracted to male participants than the female ones. The other two showed no preference. Specific bacteria living on your skin, chemical compounds that you release, that kind of stuff, all closely linked.

0: little bit of mosquito spray or a nice thick smoke off of a fire, campfire. Yeah, a good way to keep them away.
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Way in BC. 4:54 this hour of your haul home brought to you by Napa Traction, your locally owned Napa Traction stores. Hang tight, that 5 o'clock news package is coming up, and we're going to pull the 5 o'clock work whistle, because let's face it, we don't need to be at work anymore, right? It's time for the end of the workday. Let's do this. 21 Pilots to get us closer. Stressed out. NBC.

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1: It's 5 o'clock, 20 degrees in both LaRange and Prince Albert, 20 as well in Saskatoon, and in Regina, it's 21 degrees. I'm Joel Willick with MBC News.
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1: A Moose Jaw restaurant has been fined in order to pay thousands of dollars in restitution in Saskatchewan's first ever conviction under the Foreign Worker Protection Laws. Diane Jenny Enterprises, operating as Guac Mexi Grill, pleaded guilty to charging a foreign worker $12,000 to maintain their employment. Provincial court fined the employer $7,000 in total fines and surcharges, along with ordering full restitution back to the worker. Investigators say continued employment was tied to the worker's pathway to permanent residence. A new national movement launching next week aims to address mental health challenges facing Indigenous boys and young men. The End the Silence campaign marks the first recognition day dedicated to Indigenous male mental health across Canada. Organizers say the movement aims to break long-standing silences and connect youth with culturally grounded support resources. First Nations across Treaty 6 are preparing to gather at Fort Carleton to commemorate 150 years since the signing of Treaty 6. Saskatchewan Treaty Commissioner Dr. Kathy Walker says the upcoming gathering will offer a rare opportunity to learn directly from the 54 First Nations represented within Treaty 6 territory.
4: Each of these nations has its own distinct treaty history, and a lot of those nations are planning to come to Fort Carleton and to set up a teepee and to share that history. So it's going to be such a unique opportunity for learning.
1: Dr. Walker says elders from across Saskatchewan and Alberta will be available to share their knowledge. The government of Saskatchewan has presented the community of Wadden Bay with a $40,000 grant in recognition of its wildfire prevention efforts. The grant is being provided retroactively to support investments already made by Wadden Bay to strengthen its wildfire resilience. These investments were made to prevent the 2025 PC wildfire from spreading into the community. The grant was announced by the province earlier this year in response to the 2025 wildfire season and will be given to a different community every year. Government officials were in Wadden Bay yesterday to hand out the check. Some Canadian culture organizations are pushing the federal government to keep legislation in place that protects Canadian content. Ottawa is seemingly changing course on streaming rules. The Carney government announced a change course on the streaming rules after the United States identified the legislation, the Online Streaming Act, as a trade irritant. Several Canadian culture organizations sent a letter to the Prime Minister asking him not to change course as the country needs legally enforceable contribution obligations for Canadian content. In sports, the Toronto Blue Jays bid for a four-game series sweep over the Boston Red Sox came up short this afternoon. The Jays ran into hot pitching and gave up a grand slam in the top of the eighth inning to fall to the Red Sox 7-0. Toronto taking the first three games of the series as they push toward the final playoff spot in the American League. In the CFL tonight, the Calgary Stampeders and BC Lions meet, with both teams looking to gain ground in the CFL's West Division. Calgary sits at 4-5, while the Lions find themselves at 3-4. Former NHL trailblazer and mental health advocate Jordan Tutu is headed to the Athabasca Basin region next month. Tutu will be making a stop to several communities in the province's far north. His tour will begin in Black Lake on September 14th. Now time for the wildfire update, brought to you by the Saskatchewan Public Safety Agency.
5: Good afternoon. This is your noon wildfire report for Thursday, August 13th, 2026. And fire weather today. surface and upper troughs bring cloudy skies to the province, with showers and thundershowers to the northern and central regions of the province, and periods of rain and showers for southern Saskatchewan. Temperatures will range from 18 to 22 degrees. There have been 529 lightning strikes in the last 24 hours. There are 16 wildfires burning in the province today. One fire has been reported in the last 24 hours. This brings the total number of fires to date this year to 322, compared to the five-year average of 443. Your FireWise safety tip of the day. 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
11: MBC weather forecast for the north central region, including La Ronge, northeast region, including Pelican Narrows, Sandy Bay, Cumberland House, Creighton, and the northwest region, Beauval, Buffalo Narrows, Isle La Crosse, and La Loche. Partly cloudy tonight. It's going to be a low of 10. Good chance of showers and a risk of a thunderstorm tomorrow, high 21. Athabasca region, Stony Rapids, Black Lake, Uranium City, and Fond du Lac. Clear tonight, low 5 tomorrow, mainly sunny, with a high of 21. Prince Albert and Saskatoon, partly cloudy tonight, low 10. Rain beginning in the morning tomorrow, 5 to 10 millimeters and a high of 19. Regina, rain, 5 to 10 millimeters, low 14 tomorrow, periods of rain and a high of 17. Right now, Stony Rapids, 20. Uranium City at 20. Collins Bay, Wollaston Lake, 19. La Loche, Buffalo Narrows, 18. Meadow Lake, Green Lake, 16. North Battleford, 20. Flin Flon, Creighton, 21. Saskatoon, 15. Regina showing 23. Yorkton, 22. Waskasu, 16. La Ronge, 20. And Prince Albert, right now, 18 degrees. Here we go, end of the workday. How exciting is this part? Let's take a look at the warnings map. First off, we're seeing conditions favorable for the development of funnel clouds around Meadow Lake, around the Battlefords. And then if you draw a line north and south from there, and then towards the Alberta border, all that section, under that special weather statement for the possibility of the development of funnel clouds. Okay, so be careful there. In the southeastern side of the province, Weyburn, Yorkton, Carlisle, Estevan, Mooseman, all through there, it's going to be rain. Okay, lots of precipitation over the next couple of days. There's a low pressure system that's coming through. They're saying the rainfall is going to broadly accumulate a total of 20 to 40 millimeters of rain for those affected areas. There could be some at risk of even as high as 60 millimeters. So be careful. Yikes, that's lots. I mean, we're expecting rain through the south, but it's particularly heavy in that southeast corner. That's really all we're seeing on the warnings map for right now. Oh, unless you're going to consider the warning that staying at work too late is not good for your health. Time to go home, right? Let's pull this 5 o'clock work whistle. Let's officially be done. Here we go.

0: Gnarls Barkley, crazy NBC Saskatchewan's Indigenous Radio Network. 5:17. It's your Thursday. If you're sitting right now, are you sitting, you got good posture? Are you sitting upright? Because apparently sitting upright will make you mentally sharper and happier. That's according to some new Canadian research that's been done. Researchers out of McGill University in Montreal, actually. They did their study, and it shows that a person's posture appears to affect their emotions, decision-making, a lot more than they realized in the past. All those times your parents were like, stop slouching, or your teacher. Yeah, participants sitting upright perform better in risk-taking tasks. They reported more positive feelings than their peers in slouching or controlled groups. Is just better overall energy levels as well. So if you're slouching down, you're probably going to have some back problems. You're probably going to be low energy, so sit up straight.
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2: 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Abel, how do we say burning in Cree?
3: Kwakotiu.
2: Kwakotiu.
3: Kwakotiu.
2: Kwakotiu. I think I got that one pretty good. Burning in Cree. And Kevin, how do we say burning in Dene?
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2: Horikan?
4: Yeah, Horikan.
2: Horikan. Yeah. All right. That is today's Word of the Day, burning.
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0: Blondie, the tide is high. NBC, Saskatchewan's Indigenous Radio Network, 528 for your Thursday. Hey, let's talk e-scooters and e-bikes, because there's a study that came out of England. They say at least 477 children in England have been injured due to electronic scooters in the past 6 years. So just under 500. Dozens have required surgery, and that's according to the study that was done. Now, British researchers have found that the number of kids seeking hospital treatment with e-scooter injuries has actually increased more than 20-fold since 2019. Granted, as the e-scooter got more popular, then I guess that would happen. But here's the thing. They were warning that children as young as 10 were increasingly using privately purchased electric bikes and electric scooters, which can be modified, some of them reaching speeds up to 100 kilometers per hour. Now, I've ridden an e-scooter. I can't imagine getting on one that does 100 kilometers per hour. That sounds terrifying more than anything. Fewer than 2% of e-scooter users wear helmets. Fewer than 2%, according to the data that was collected by that. Now, I couldn't find equivalent data on all of these points, but 10 Canadian children did die in e-scooter and e-bike accidents just in 2025. So, as the technology gets faster, the technology becomes more available, maybe we need more safety in mind when using them.
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0: NBC weather, north central, northeast, and northwest regions, partly cloudy tonight, low 10. Tomorrow's going to be showing a good chance of showers, risk of a thunderstorm, high 21. Athabasca region, clear tonight, low plus 5. Tomorrow, mainly sunny with a high of 21. Prince Albert and Saskatoon, partly cloudy tonight, low 10. Rain beginning in the morning tomorrow, 5 to 10 millimeters with a high of 19. Regina, going to get that rain tonight, 5 to 10 millimeters, low 14. Then periods of rain tomorrow, high 17. Right now, Stony Rapids, 20. Uranium City, 20. Collins Bay, Wollaston Lake, 19. Wilosh Buffalo Narrows, 18. Better Lake, Green Lake, 16. North Battleford, 20. Flin Flon Creighton, 21. Saskatoon, 15. Regina, 23. Yorkton, 22. Waskasoo at 16. LaRonge, 20. And Prince Albert, right now, 18 degrees.
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Sedeza, Earthside, NBC Saskatchewan's Indigenous Radio Network, 5:36 on your Thursday. This weekend, I got a chance to get back to Manitoba for a little bit. I've got some family out that way, talking with my nephews. Thought I'd be cool. Brought up the whole 6'7" thing, right? No word of a lie. My 8-year-old nephew looked me dead in the eyes like, that was last year. So now I got mixed feelings, because on the one hand, I felt like I was out of touch and old. But on the other hand, finally, that 6'7" thing is done, right? That couldn't have been finished too soon. Oof. Badge of Dragons, whatever it takes, NBC. Falling too fast to

0: Britney Spears, Baby One More Time, NBC 544 for your Thursday afternoon. It's your haul home. I got three things you did not know yesterday.
1: Nerd!
0: Three things you did not know yesterday. Here's a little learning for you. First one. First thing you did not know yesterday. There are more stars in space than there are grains of sand on every beach in the world. There's a lot of stars. These are just the ones we know of. Second thing you did not know yesterday. Humans can't walk in a straight line without being able to see like a visual point in the distance. Yeah, if we're blindfolded, and lots of tests have been done on this, if you're blindfolded, you're going to gradually walk in a circle. Yeah. And the third thing you did not know yesterday, even though smoking has been banned on airplanes for a long time, ashtrays are still mandatory on every plane. And you think, but nobody's supposed to be smoking. Yeah, and that's the problem. They need ashtrays for the safe disposal in case somebody does break the law and start smoking. Who thinks of this stuff? But there you go. Three things you did not know yesterday.
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3: 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It's something you feel, something you show in the moments that matter. In how we support one another.
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Duran Duran, Hungry Like the Wolf, NBC, Saskatchewan's Indigenous Radio Network. Hey, it's 5:53. It's Thursday. That's going to wrap things up for your haul home. Don't forget that big bingo. We were talking about that earlier. Coming up in 1 week, $30,000 Mega Cash Bingo. Make sure you got your cards ready for that. I want you to be prepared. I don't want you to miss out on like the biggest bingo we have for the summer, right? So, $30,000 Mega Cash Bingo. Details at NBCRadio.com under the bingo link. I'm leaving you tonight with Scissor Sisters. Take your mama out. Have a safe night, NBC.